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In 10 minutes, in the Throwback 2K vault, as the Snoop Dogg days of summer, it is the throwback that put Snoop on the map and made him famous. 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

0: 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And you want some Justin Timberlake, yeah?
1: Oh, my God. Justin just makes me have all the feels. It doesn't matter if it's NSYNC Justin, if it's Justin by himself, if it's Justin with his wife, whatever. Oh, I love Justin.
0: Wow. Okay, yeah, you're definitely a big fan. Okay, Pussycat Dolls next, and then Justin Timberlake, I promise.
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6: 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By the time it came around for Snoop to record his ninth studio album, Ego Trippin', in 2007, he was looking to go in a different direction and wanted to record a song in the style of T-Pain, and that's how we ended up with Snoop's Sensual Seduction in 2007.

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4: Convict.

A feature from Snoop with more of his throwbacks on the way as the Snoop Dogg days of summer continue on Throwback 2K. I'm your host, Chris Cruz. Thank you for being here, man. I appreciate it. Pitbull and Neo, Time of Our Lives in 3 minutes.

0: if this throwback was your first introduction to Panic at the Disco, it would make sense that you think, oh, cool, they have a full-time cello player in their band. Nope, this was simply a session musician playing pizzicato cello for one song and one song only.
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7: 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And this is one of the best songs to come out of that era. 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
1: Here I go again. 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Okay, then. 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
1: 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Me and my son listen to it. And I told him this morning, I was like, I'm going to do it today. We're going to win it.
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8: 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I'm talking to you. Answer the question.

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1: 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Me and my son listen to it. And I told him this morning, I was like, I'm going to do it today. We're going to win it.
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1: Maybe one of the most awkward segments we have ever done. 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It is time to hit the draw!
2: Why are you yelling?
1: Yes!
2: This is a lot of
1: hit
2: yelling.
1: Hit the drop! Hit the drop!
2: This feels a lot like human sacrifice. We are dangling out there with just our voices.
1: That's right. So what we're going to do, we're going to start a song. We're going to pull the music out. You're going to continue singing along and then bring it back up.
2: You have to stay on time.
1: See how well your timing goes. Okay, so by random draw, Kelly's going to go first. What's your song? What are you going to choose?
2: Shoes in Texas. It's a huge song.
1: Yes, this ought to be a walk in the park for you,
2: and
1: right?
2: Listen, when I say I chose it, I chose from the four you picked.
1: Okay. Fair enough. Fair enough.
2: Because I didn't know the other one.
1: All right.
2: I feel like you have to have some sort of familiarity to survive this
1: All right.
2: game.
1: You tell me when you're ready. All right. Get in your zone,
2: All
1: Kelly.
2: Right.
1: Get
2: okay.
1: in your zone.
2: All right.
1: All right. It's time to hit the drop.
2: Let's

0: so hard.
1: That was good.
0: To slow yourself down enough.
1: I know, because you got the adrenaline going.
0: Yes.
1: You got the adrenaline going.
0: Yes. You do not have the safety of the music or her singing with you.
1: Angela texts in, Kelly, you're a good singer. Sean texts in, excellent job, Kelly.
0: Thank you.
1: K-E-L-L-E-Y.
0: That's fine. I answered that as well.
1: All right, we'll do just one more this time, okay?
0: Okay. What is your choice, sir?
1: I think I'm feeling...
0: Yeah?
1: I'm feeling in an Olivia Rodrigo mood.
0: Oh, wow! Olivia Rodrigo.
1: Yes.
0: Is a voice. You're... All right. That's bold choice, sir.
1: Bold choice.
0: Bold choice.
1: I'm feeling in an Olivia Rodrigo mood.
0: Wow. Okay.
1: I think we're going to do Stupid Song.
0: Oh, that's a new one. Do you know it?
1: Do I know it?
0: All right. Prove it. Let's go.
1: Prove it. Let's go, she says. All right. All right. Hit the drop. Olivia Rodrigo, Stupid

spark in the dark and my clothes are caught aflame. You should feel how I feel when somebody says your name. And I'm speeding down the boulevard with the sound of break. And I don't want you wanting.

0: were not flailing in the wind nearly as long as I had to.
1: Oh.
0: I'm feeling a little salty about that.
1: Oh.
0: I was more exposed. That was quicker. That was quicker. That was quicker.
1: Do you want me to... Okay, do you want me to do it longer?
0: Do it longer. Oh, wait. I don't know if we need to hear you sing Olivia Rodrigo.
1: All right, I tell you what. We'll end while we're ahead, okay? Did you feel a little salty?
0: Missy says that Kelly, that was beautiful. Ben's a little pitchy. That's okay though.
1: Okay.
0: Olivia, you had the angsty feel to it though.
1: Yes.
0: You really,
1: like
0: you
1: I said,
0: captured the mood.
1: I think
0: of the song and we felt it swell.
1: We felt it swell. An Olivia Rodrigo mood.
0: Yeah.
1: So. All right, well done, Kelly. Hit the drop!
0: Yes.
1: Hit the drop!
0: Oh, Andrew.
1: Hit the drop!
0: Says, Ben, I will say as a singer, you have some good lung capacity.
1: Yes.
0: Yes! There you go. Oh, Stephanie, yes, Ben. Yes.
1: All right, I tell you what. Later, we'll have to maybe do a throwback one, okay?
0: Yeah, okay. Right. Yes, throwbacks. Because we all know, and again, the biggest asset in this game is familiarity.
1: Mm-hmm.
0: Knowing the song by heart.
1: Okay.
0: Yes.
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2: Partly sunny skies this afternoon and highs in the 80s across the region. We'll also watch for some isolated to scattered showers and thunderstorms for the second half of the day. Some of these can produce some heavy rainfall and some gusty winds. Once we head into tomorrow, plenty of sunshine, highs in the 80s, but lower humidity in the forecast. From the Wave News Storm Tracking Team, I'm meteorologist Tawana Andrew.
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0: 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It's time for Dude Knowledge. Let's say hi to Megan, calling us from Fern Creek. Hi, Megan.
1: Hi, Megan.
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1: Do you know
2: I think
1: the fun
2: I've
1: fact?
2: I've already heard it.
1: You have
2: it? I know the fun fact.
0: Had I been born a female, my parents would have named me Megan.
2: Kindred. I don't know what I would have been if I was a boy. So.
1: I was going to be Jared.
0: Yeah. This would be a very different show, that's for sure.
1: It would be very different.
0: All right. Megan's 5'2", has brown hair, and is celebrating her late husband, Julian, a new widow. So our hearts are with you, Megan, okay?
2: Thank you.
0: You're welcome.
1: Bless your heart. My goodness.
0: All right. Let's play some Dude Knowledge, okay?
1: Yes. We're going to bring it back around. Yes. We're going to get you some Pentatonics tickets for the healing heart.
0: Here we go. So all these questions are questions guys would typically know.
1: Typically.
0: Yes.
1: Yeah.
0: All right. You can always ask Kelly for help for a question if you need to.
1: Sometimes practically a dude.
2: Sometimes.
0: I'm not going to answer. All right. Here we go. First question, Megan. What does 4WD stand for when we're talking about cars?
1: Okay. 4WD.
2: Four-wheel drive.
1: Yes.
0: All right, next question.
1: Four AWD, all-wheel drive.
0: Yes, I didn't ask that, but

0: Yes, Kelly, yep, you're yep, right. Yep. Yeah,
1: extra knowledge.
0: Kelly's just trying to.
1: You're welcome.
0: Flex on you a little bit.
1: I am a little bit.
0: All right, here we go. Next question, dude. Knowledge in the game Minecraft. What is the name of the exploding green creature? Is it A, a creeper, B, an enderman, or C, a pig? The exploding green creature. What is that?
2: Creeper.
1: Creeper.
0: Yeah. Creeper is right.
1: That was going to be my guess. I know that. Yay.
0: Yeah, creeper's right. Good job, Megan. All right, next question, dude knowledge. What does the tech acronym HDMI stand for?
2: It's I want to make my cord is, but I can't remember what the actual letters stand for.
0: Ask Kelly. I'm sure she knows.
1: High definition media insertion.
0: She said insertion.
1: I know the port it goes into.
0: You know, you were close. TV. You were close. High definition multimedia interface.
1: All interface.
0: Yeah, not insertion.
1: I would also say that that would
0: you
1: work
0: do
1: out.
0: Insert.
1: You do insert the
0: yes.
1: high def media.
0: Yes.
1: In your TV.
0: There's a lot of insertion.
1: There's insertion that happens. They should rethink it.
0: Okay, Megan, we're moving on.
1: We've got a knack for making things okay. awkward.
2: I teach high school. I'm used to people's minds
1: okay.
2: and where they're
1: going to
2: be.
1: She gets it. She's our people.
0: Next question, dude knowledge. You just got two more. Here we go. What actor played Wolverine in the X-Men franchise?
1: Yes.
0: What actor? Who was that?
2: Hugh Jackman.
1: Yes.
0: You got it.
1: Hugh Jackman.
0: All right, last question.
2: I mean, I don't know that qualifies as dude knowledge.
1: That's kind of general knowledge. Pop culture knowledge.
0: Listen, X-Men is kind of like a dude franchise.
1: No, it's Hugh Jackman. The ladies know Hugh Jackman.
2: Okay. We know.
1: That's lady knowledge.
0: Hey, you know what? I can't win for frickin' losing. I give you guys hard questions and you yell at me. I give you easy questions and you yell at me. Where can I go? I can't get anything right.
1: That's why we do it. It's the reaction right there.
0: My gosh. Hey, Megan, you want to hear a fun fact about me?
1: No!
2: I've heard. You're awesome.
0: Thanks. Last question, Megan. You know, it's multiple choice, and I may not even give you the multiple choice.
1: Oh, wow. Oh, now he's getting salty.
0: Which soccer club? Which soccer club has won the most UEFA Champions League titles? Which soccer club has done that? Very famous. Which soccer club? Is it? I'm going to give
2: Manchester.
1: Oh, sorry. Yeah. Oh, that was a really good guess. That was the first one that popped in my head.
2: I forgot I was getting multiple choice, but honestly, I don't even know soccer. So.
0: Okay.
1: I want to hear just for fun.
0: All right, just for fun.
1: Funsies, is it? Give me the choices.
0: Is it Liverpool? Is it the United States national team? Or is it Real Madrid?
1: Real Madrid. It's Real Madrid, right?
2: I would say United States just because go U.S., but I don't know.
1: It's not Real Madrid, really?
0: No, I was taking her answer, not yours.
1: Oh.
0: You're right.
1: Thank you.
0: It was Real Madrid.
1: Oh. Okay. Oh, Kelly,
0: but she was the one who was playing.
1: That's okay. That's all right.
0: All right.
1: It's okay. I was just trying to help.
0: Nonetheless, Megan.
2: That's okay.
1: It's fine because we have zero standards. You're
0: we have zero standards.
1: Anyway.
0: And you're 60% dude anyway, so that's fine. We're good. We're good. All right, Megan, congratulations. Thank you so much for joining us here this morning on the show. And hang tight. We're going to hook you up with the prize, okay?
2: Thank you.
1: Oh, right. You're the best, Megan. She's got a lot going on.
0: She got a lot going on.
1: And man, she can hold her head up high. That 60% dude is pretty good.
0: High definition insertion.
1: I'm going to go ahead and put that in the suggestion box if they want to go ahead and rename it. That's what we're all thinking anyway.
0: High definition insertion.
1: You know you were thinking it.
0: Lisa, Kelly, why would you say insertion on this show? Because she knows. She ain't no dummy. All right?
1: Treat us like Benjamin. It's 8 o'clock in the morning. Stop yelling at us. Yeah, sometimes we need it.
0: Yeah.
1: Sometimes we need it.
0: All right. Thanks, dude knowledge there on 99.7.
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0: Wah, wah, wah.
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10: See a mix of sun and clouds this afternoon with highs in the 80s. We'll also monitor the potential for some additional isolated showers and thunderstorms for the second half of the day. For tonight, clear skies, temperatures dropping down into the 60s. For lows tomorrow, plenty of sunshine, lower humidity, and highs in the 80s. From the Wave News Storm Tracking Team, I'm meteorologist Tawana Andrew.
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1: Ben and Kelly, the best free option you have.
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0: 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Hi there, Kelly K.
1: Hello.
0: 2:45 was when the latest round of strong storms went through. I know that because that's when I woke up.
1: That's fun, isn't it?
0: 10,000 people without power right now.
1: Oh, boy, that's going to mess up some alarm clocks that don't go off. Maybe people are going to be late today. Oh, no.
0: Yeah. There's some storms rolling through right now. Should be through by 7. So this hour will be dicey for some of the listening area, but should be clear by 7. And then, you know, just kind of muggy the rest of the day, which, my gosh, like the weekend was so unbelievably hot.
1: It was just roasting.
0: We had a cross country meet on Saturday morning.
1: And oh boy.
0: Yeah. And look, even though they left or they, my daughter ran at 9, it was still in, it was like 90 degrees.
1: Stifling.
0: At 9 o'clock in the morning. It looked like these kids jumped in the pool.
1: Yeah.
0: Yeah. So it was brutal. So if you had any sort of outdoor activity over the weekend, man, I feel for you because it was rough. Did you see that Hayden Panettiere passed away?
1: I saw that.
0: That was just yesterday.
1: This morning, I was like, what happened?
0: No one knows.
1: I caught it yesterday. I didn't catch it yesterday. I just saw it this morning.
0: Well, yeah. I mean, no one knows yet. Of course, Hayden, actress, she was only 36 years old.
1: She struggled with many things.
0: Yeah, and her family said, it is with profound sadness that we share the tragic passing of our beloved Hayden. She was an incredible light and force of nature who brought immeasurable love and joy to all who knew her and to the millions who watched her on screen. Of course, she had released a memoir, This Is Me, A Reckoning, and we're in some great movies.
1: One Scream. Shot here, that Amber Alert movie was good.
0: That's right. That's
1: my friend,
0: right.
1: Sean worked on that.
0: She was in the show Nashville.
2: Not that long ago, I was getting off the bus from Alabama. Everybody thinks I'm just a flash in the pan.
0: Yeah. So she had a lot of, she was in A Bug's Life and a bunch of different stuff.
1: Yeah,
0: so
1: she

0: Did a ton of stuff. Just 36, so young.
1: I know. So obviously, people don't know yet.
0: No
1: the
0: details.
1: Cause. But still tragic. So keep you posted on that. All right. Hey, coming up next, we got a feel good story for you.
0: Yeah, I
1: got
0: to switch gears. Let's talk about something a little positive. Like an older brother. Well, this starts in tragedy, but ends up good. 23 years ago, Noah lost his brother, but it led him to the love of his life.
1: Oh, okay.
0: Yeah.
1: All right. We'll get to that on the way on 99.7 DJX. Like I said, after these morning storms clear through, high 86, maybe some afternoon rain, but another hot one. It's 99.7 DJX. Good morning.

0: 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Time for a feel-good story. We do this every hour throughout the morning. Kelly K.
1: So this started off 23 years ago. Noah's older brother, Michael, died in an accident. But that tragedy is also what saved the life of Brooklyn Dotson. Mm. When she was just 18 months old, she got a liver transplant. And the two families stay connected. Now, Noah and Brooklyn are engaged.
2: We would say it's probably God that brought us together. But other than that, there's really no explanation.
3: I think our marriage is going to be a celebration of life, and it'll also show others what organ donation can do. It can bring together families.
0: That's kind of bizarre.
1: Isn't that amazing?
0: Yeah.
1: And get this, there's going to be another very special guest at the wedding that nobody in the families have met yet, and that's the man who was given Michael's heart.
0: Oh, wow.
1: So the recipient of Noah's brother's heart is going to be there to witness Noah pledge his heart to Brooklyn.
0: Well, there you go.
1: Yeah. So just Michael has brought together many people, and it's going to be a pretty amazing celebration. 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
0: 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All right. 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
18: Brilliant.
19: To scattered showers and thunderstorms are possible this afternoon as we watch some heavy rain, some gusty winds embedded in some of those storms. Outside of that, a mix of sun and clouds for the second half of the day and highs in the 80s. But tonight, clearing skies, temperatures falling down into the 60s. From the Wave News Storm Tracking Team, I'm meteorologist Tawana Andrews.
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0: ever, but we've already received back ton of responses and even some emails from people like, hey, heard you talk to our principal. Can you bring us by a Robert Hassenpepper t-shirt when you come?
1: Yes, Amy, we saw your email.
0: Yes, we saw your email.
1: This is great.
0: Yeah,
1: she's been
0: cool.
1: A loyal Ben Davis listener since 2003.
0: Well, just,
1: she's been a ride or die for you.
0: Not just for me, but yet for the station.
1: She's been attached to you for a long time.
0: Not just me.
1: She said a loyal Ben Davis listener.
0: Oh, did she really?
1: She did.
0: Oh, all right. Well, then I stand corrected. Thank you, Amy, for your years of service.
1: You're the reason.
0: All right. So, yeah, you can nominate your school, WDJX.com, tap win, and we can be showing up and just providing a little fun for the students there. All right. Hey, coming up next, it's jokes. And Kelly has been snickering for the past 20 minutes. So
1: my
0: I don't know if this
1: love
0: is
1: this bit.
0: If I don't know if this is a bad news for me,
1: not sure,
0: or for Kelly.
1: But either way, Jim and Diane love this bit.
0: Okay. So the segment that we keep alive for Kelly's parents, yep. It's You Laugh, You Lose, coming up next.
1: Can't stop, won't stop.
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1: Whoever laughs first loses. It's you laugh, you lose. 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
0: All right, the challenge where Kelly and I sling jokes back and forth. First person who laughs loses. It's all for that fun trophy that Kelly holds in her hand right now. I believe what? Losers go first?
2: Yeah.
0: Is that me?
2: That's you.
0: All right, I got talking to a guy.
2: Yeah.
0: Recently, and he told me he used to work for the CIA.
2: Oh, wow.
0: Yeah, I said, wow, must have some amazing stories.
2: Yeah.
0: He said, yeah, about me or about you? I was like, ow.
2: Big brother there. Hey, Ben.
0: Yeah.
2: Incorrectly is the only word that, when spelled correctly, is still spelled incorrectly.
0: Gosh, mind
2: I know.
0: Mind melt there.
2: Dust

0: The cobwebs off.
1: You know, I heard FedEx and UPS were merging.
0: Oh, yeah?
1: They're going to change the name to Fed Ups.
0: They should do that. 100% just for that reason. They should. Hey, Ben.
1: Yes.
0: If a bee is bothering you, don't swat at it and don't run away. Just look at it. Because seeing is believing.
1: Oh, wow. Hey, Kelly.
0: Yeah?
1: You know a local photographer is in the hospital?
0: Oh.
1: Yeah, giant block of cheddar fell on him.
0: Oh, my.
1: In fairness, people tried to warn him.
0: They did by saying, cheese! Cheese! Shocking. They didn't quite understand.
1: Right.
0: Hey, Ben.
1: Yeah.
0: Someone asked me to name two structures that hold water.
1: Okay.
0: And I was like, well, damn.
1: Wow, that's right. Again, you have a thinking person's jokes
0: right?
1: today. Wow.
0: Zingers.
1: Hey, Kelly, what's the opposite of lady fingers?
0: What is the opposite of lady fingers?
1: Mentos.
0: Good one.
1: Thank you.
0: Hey, Ben.
1: Yeah.
0: I'm really good at spelling bees.
1: Yes.
0: It's all the other words, and I'm bad at spelling.
1: Hmm. True.
0: B-E-E-S.
1: You're so smart.
0: Thank you.
1: Hey, Kelly, what's a cannibal's favorite snack?
0: What is a cannibal's favorite snack?
1: Fritos.
0: You don't have to pay for them. Hey, Ben.
1: Yeah.
0: A male fly notices a rather attractive female fly lounging on a pile of cow manure.
1: Oh.
0: The male fly swoops down next to her and says, excuse me, love, but is this stool taken?
1: That was fun.
0: Uh-huh.
1: Hey, Kelly.
0: Yep.
1: What's a cannibal's other favorite snack?
0: What's a cannibal's other favorite snack?
1: A Butterfinger.
0: Tasty. Tasty. Hey, Ben, this is from Brad. How many flies does it take to screw in a light bulb?
1: How many?
0: Two. But I have no idea how they got in there.
1: Classic. Classic joke. Kelly, I once asked a girl out and she turned me down.
0: Oh.
1: Yeah, thanks. Said I had a face like the back of a boat.
0: Oh.
1: I know. I didn't get really upset. I didn't say much of anything.
0: Yeah.
1: I just gave her a very stern look.
0: Got a face like a boat.
1: Boat humor, Kelly. Boat humor.
0: Hey, Ben.
1: Yes.
0: Bon Jovi. You know Bon Jovi?
1: Heard of him.
0: Bon Jovi must have gotten at least 3/4 of the way there by now. Halfway there. Get it? Get it?
1: Wow.
0: That was for Suzanne.
1: Hey, Kelly.
0: Yeah.
1: Duck walks into a bar, says, hey, can I get a beer? Bartender's like, hey, talking duck. Wow. Duck's like, look, man, had been doing construction all day. I just want a beer.
0: The duck's been doing construction. Okay.
1: Bartender's like, you know what? You should join the circus.
0: Oh, yeah.
1: You'd make a killing.
0: Yeah.
1: Duck's like, what the heck is a circus going to do with a bricklayer?
0: Correct. They probably don't need that act.
1: The duck's a bricklayer.
0: Right. Right. Forgetting the fact it's a talking duck. Hey, Ben.
1: Yes.
0: Last week, I accidentally sent a naked selfie to everyone in my address book.
1: Aww.
0: Not only was it embarrassing.
1: Yes.
0: But it cost me a fortune in stamps.
1: I bet it did.
0: David Bon Jovi.
1: Oh, that's funny. All right. I'm going to take the trophy. Give me that trophy.
0: Jake. Your stupid trophy.
1: I'm going to take that trophy.
0: Take it.
1: All right.
0: Take it.
1: You laugh, you lose.
0: Take it.
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1: You know, something that is a crime could also be kind of funny.
0: Okay.
1: Just like in this Setting the Bar story.
0: Oh, okay.
1: Just give us a sec.
0: Okay.
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0: Some storms rolling through right now on 99.7 DJX should be cleared out by the in about an hour, unless on 99.7 DJX. Yesterday, some storms rolled through too. I took the opportunity to allow my daughter, who's got her restricted. She's 15.
1: Yeah.
0: I was like, hey, do you want to hit the freeway? Like, this would be the first time that she's driven on the freeway. Like, she's done a bunch of side streets. She's done all that stuff. But yeah, she was going to be headed over to her sister's house. And I was like, hey, dude, so do you want to hit the freeway? And she was like, yeah, I do. So I was like,
1: okay. Was it raining?
0: Yes.
1: Oh.
0: I was like, okay, freeway, raining. These are two things. Again, experiences that you're going to need to learn how to drive in.
1: Yep.
0: And needs repetition, all that, to get comfortable. So she jumps onto the Watterson and, you know, almost immediately, there is a huge, like, the Watterson is flooded on the right, right two lanes.
1: Oh, no.
0: And we see ahead of us, like, a couple cars hit it and just a huge, like, thing of water flies up. And I'm like, okay, you're gonna need to, like, quickly check your side mirror, see if there's cars, put your turn signal on. Get over it. Now.
1: Do that now.
0: Just
1: my gosh.
0: I'm just going through this whole
1: thing.
0: Oh,
1: there's nothing like the stress of knowing that's a precarious situation. And then dad is kind of giving you stern instructions quickly. And then you have to, like, immediately. Yeah.
0: Like,
1: instead of be like, okay, I'm going to check my...
0: Yeah. Gotta do it now.
1: Do it now. Oh my gosh.
0: I was
1: stressed.
0: I know. I was talking to my wife about it a little bit yesterday, and she was like, I am so glad I wasn't there.
1: Yeah, no, I'm not. This is why dads do that. I can't. I'm not built for that.
0: I'm so glad I wasn't there.
1: I wasn't built for pulling teeth out, and I'm not built for teaching kids to drive.
0: Oh my
1: That's
0: gosh.
1: Not what I do.
0: Yeah. Yeah. And it was funny because we did get to her sister's house, and she was like, I don't know how to parallel park. Am I going to have to parallel park?
1: Oh, gosh.
0: And I was like, well, just find a spot and, like, pull in. And so she, like, pulled in 10 houses away.
1: Oh, wow.
0: Because she was like, all right, there it is. I'm going. This is where I'm going. I don't want to risk it.
1: That was a lot of learning for one session.
0: I know.
1: That was many, like, higher difficulty
0: yes.
1: level skills
0: yes.
1: in the driving realm
0: and
1: in one session.
0: I will say also, you know, I've been kind of teaching her how over the last month or so how to drive. And we're on an intersection, and it's a four-way stop, right?
1: Yeah.
0: And so four cars get there at the same time, right?
1: Yep.
0: So the car to my daughter's left mm-hmm. goes. Mm-hmm. And then immediately, like, the car behind that car to the left that went, like, gets up to the line.
1: Uh-huh.
0: And so my daughter waits for the car to go, you know,
1: yep.
0: and then the car across from her starts to go. And
1: uh-huh.
0: so, because she was turning left, right? And so she then starts to kind of, like, ease out and
1: mm-hmm.
0: like turn left. And as we're turning left, the car that had, like, come up to
1: yeah.
0: replace the car that had already gone
1: is trying to be like, my turn.
0: Yeah. The guy is, like, waving her on, like, come on. And I was like, you listen. I was like, she's fine. and my daughter didn't see it. She was like, was he waving me on? And I go, yeah, he was. And she was like, does he know I'm a baby? I'm not even 16 years old.
1: Oh, my God.
0: I was like, no, he doesn't know you're a baby.
1: He doesn't know that. No one's going to assume that.
0: He doesn't know you're a baby.
1: This is your learning session. They don't get it.
0: Does he know I'm a baby?
1: No, he does not. He does not.
0: She's like, I'm not even 16. I'm like, yeah, don't let his impatience
1: right.
0: affect how you're driving.
1: Exactly. That is the hardest thing, I think. think to learn as a teenage driver.
0: That's fun. So
1: is not to let other, especially like if you got a line of cars behind
0: unless
1: you.
0: Unless it does
1: and
0: affect how you're driving.
1: You have to wait for a window with oncoming traffic to safely make a turn. It is very difficult sometimes to be patient. Wait for your window you feel comfortable with.
0: I know.
1: And you got people behind you kind of giving you looks or even honking.
0: And the next thing I'm thinking I'm going to have to do, other than like teaching her how to parallel park, is like find those intersections where you're getting on the Watterson or getting on the freeway where there's tight merges.
1: Oh, yeah.
0: Like I'm thinking the Taylorsville entrance onto the Watterson where like you got to get over right away or you're getting off at Breckenridge and you know all that sort of thing. Like those sorts of situations where you got to do it fast. But anyways, that's just
1: not for the faint of heart.
0: No, not
1: again,
0: at all.
1: This is why dads do that.
0: All right, hey, coming up next, something can be a crime and also be funny.
1: Great. Two for one.
0: Yes. I mean, it is a setting the bar because the guy did get arrested.
1: Yeah, so don't do that.
0: Yeah, so that's coming up next. 99.7 DJX.

0: talking.
1: All right, it can be a crime. It can also be funny. It is our Setting the Bar story on 99.7 DJX, which is what, Kelly?
2: An example of what not to do.
1: Listen, if you can manage to make it through the day without dressing as the Grim Reaper and then posing on top of a hospital, you're doing okay.
2: Oh, no.
1: Yeah.
2: Oh, that's not what they need to see.
1: Right. His name's Leon. He's 26. He climbed on the roof of a hospital there in the UK, stared at staff and visitors. He was actually, he had a black hood and cloak like the Grim Reaper, but he also appeared to be holding like a sickle.
2: Wow.
1: Like the Grim Reaper's sickle. Don't know if it was real or a prop. Either way, later charged with causing a nuisance or disturbance without reasonable excuse.
2: Yeah, there's not a good excuse for that one.
1: Why did he do it?
2: It's not even Halloween.
1: We're not really sure. He also, Leon, seems to be drawn towards those sort of like small petty crimes.
2: Oh, not his first rodeo?
1: He was caught stealing about $50 worth of cat food and litter earlier this year.
2: Okay.
1: And he stole food and drinks from a convenience store also. So those are a couple blemishes on his near perfect record.
2: So they've met him before.
1: Yeah. Leon, what are you doing, buddy? Yes, funny, because...
2: Is he trying to be an influencer?
1: I don't know.
2: And thought maybe, oh, this is going to be a funny viral video.
1: Yeah, is this going to pop up on... Yeah, right. Influencers in the wild or whatever. But...
2: Maybe.
1: Leon, if you can manage to make it through the day, as funny as it may be, and I do game-recognized game, I understand the bit. That feels like something we would have sent a stunt person out, you know, to do on our radio show years ago.
2: Okay. I mean, we did send clowns with chainsaws into people's bedrooms. How in the world did we get away with that? That is something we have done.
1: I know.
2: We did it for a couple of years.
1: Then legal got involved, but whatever.
2: Then that's when they found out.
1: We did that for a long time, actually. Chainsaw
2: like,
1: wake ups.
2: What?
1: Yeah. Chainsaw wake ups.
2: It was fine. Only one guy was naked and one got a little nick on his hand.
1: Yeah.
2: It was fine.
1: It was fine. It was fine.
2: That's, it was fine.
1: The statute of limitations is passed.
2: Yep.
1: So I think we're good. Anyways, setting the bar. If you can manage to make it through the day without dressing as the Grim Reaper and posing on top of a hospital, then you're doing okay.
2: Okay.
1: Okay.
2: Good note.
1: That's your Setting the Bar story.
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1: Hey, be thinking about what nonsense or useless talent you have.
2: Okay.
1: Because that very type of talent has landed a UofL grad in the Guinness Book of World Records.
2: Oh, wow. All right.
1: All right.
2: All right.
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3: 502 traffic.
4: Tough start this Monday morning, Louisville, with these drenched snow conditions. We're already inching on I-64 westbound, trying to cross over the water. Send the crash by Breckenridge Lane, blocking the left lane at this point. So if you can use Shelbyville Road, Taylorsville Road, they may help you save some travel time. Again, far from ideal conditions here. Northbound I-65 is starting to jam up toward the Snyder. Reports of a crash here should be out of the travel lanes. 71 southbound ramp to the Waterson open, but conditions south of here rough. I'm Libby Kay with 502 traffic.
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0: useless talent do you have? I mean, some may say,
1: oh, Ben Kelly's talking on the radio.
2: I don't have any talent.
1: You don't have any talent. Thanks.
2: Duly noted.
0: U of L grad, Connor, realized, he said, after a few libations and some Googling, that he has a talent.
2: Okay.
0: And that landed him in the Guinness Book of World Records.
2: Wow.
0: That talent, assemble a Mr. Potato Head toy while blindfolded in under 12.11 seconds.
2: Wow.
0: Because apparently 12.11 seconds is
2: the current record.
0: I should say was the current record held by some German dude.
2: It's a lot of holes to find.
0: Here's the audio of the attempt.
3: Get set, go.
0: This is blindfolded. He's putting together this Mr. Potato Head, all the pieces and parts. And boom.
4: Stop.
3: 794. Yes!
2: Wow!
4: No. Oh my God.
2: That's so great. And now, are they in the right places or does it matter?
0: No, they're in the right places.
2: Okay, so eyes are
0: ears
2: in the right place,
0: in the, ears,
2: the mouth, and all the things.
0: Feet
2: really?
0: Are in the feet, yep.
2: See, because really, you can, that's the fun of Mr. Potato Head. You can put things where they don't really necessarily belong, per se.
0: True. However,
2: but
0: he
2: assembled it correctly.
0: Yes, he had it all laid out.
2: Wow.
0: And put a blindfold on.
2: Yep.
0: And then they said, ready, set, go. And he just put it all together and hit stop. And they showed the camera the stopwatches. And Guinness was like, you know what?
2: Done, fam.
0: Done. You're
2: done
0: good.
2: Done.
0: You
2: certificates
0: are
2: in the mail.
0: A winner.
2: Wow.
0: And
2: wait, did they have the guy that shows up to give him like a plaque that always shows up on like Dude Perfect videos?
0: Well, I mean, he got a plaque and he got a little medal to wear around his neck.
2: Awesome!
0: He said his challenge was designed to raise awareness for Usher syndrome. It's a genetic disorder which causes progressive hearing loss and blindness.
2: Oh
0: so
2: my
0: look
2: gosh!
0: At that. Yeah.
2: Well, that's kind of a perfect, when you think about it, a perfect challenge to take on for that.
0: I know.
2: That's
0: very cool.
2: Awesome.
0: So congrats to Connor. Connor, U of L alum there. Guinness World Record holder.
2: You know what they should do? Like, Disney needs to invite him to something. Because Mr. Potato Head's a big part of Toy Story World.
0: Toy Story. Yeah. Big part of the Toy Story world. Yeah. That would be a good
2: sort of
0: like follow-up.
2: Yeah.
0: Yes.
2: Like,
0: for
2: you
0: sure.
2: know what? You deserve to go to Disney World.
0: Now, we should have or put a challenge out to Connor to see if he could break the world record for fastest Capri Sun.
2: That is one we attempted. Unsuccessfully.
0: We did.
2: Because
0: you just can't suck very fast.
2: I wasn't going to say it. Thank you, though.
0: You should.
2: That is involved in that.
0: Yes, of course.
2: It's involved in
0: of
2: that.
0: Of course. Of
2: you have
0: course.
2: To suck the Capri Sun out.
0: Yes.
2: Faster.
0: Right. And you were unable to do that.
2: No, but you know what? Because I really enjoy the Capri Sun taste.
0: You know, when you're going after a world record, Kelly, sometimes you gotta put your...
2: I was trying
0: your,
2: to push through. This is tasty. Keep going. Like, yeah.
0: You got to push through the pleasure.
2: I got to...
0: and get right down to business.
2: Okay.
0: All right. What useless or nonsense talent do you have? Would love to hear what you've got. Maybe like Connor, you can, or maybe you didn't even know you had this talent to assemble a Mr. Potato Head blindfolded.
2: I need to know, did Connor like seek that out? Like, hey, let's see if this already exists. And like, oh, it does. Oh, that's the time to beat. Okay.
0: Yeah. I think they were just kind of messing around and he figured out that that was an actual thing.
2: And so he's like, well, okay.
0: Well, let's try it.
2: I can beat that.
0: Yeah. Hopefully he'll have that record for a long time. That will be a record that won't be beaten for
2: a
0: long time.
2: That sounds impressive.
0: It does. But just like any record, it's made to be broken.
2: Absolutely. But for now, it's Connor's moment.
0: It's Connor's moment.
2: Yes.
0: Yep. U of L grad. All right. 502-795-1997. We'll take some of your useless talents coming up on 99.7 DJX.

0: So what useless or nonsense talent do you have? 99.7 DJX, our boy Connor, UofL grad, realized that he could assemble a Mr. Potato Head blindfolded in under 8 seconds, good enough for a Guinness Book of World Records.
1: Yes, he's got the plaque. It's official. Valerie is texting, and she actually sent in an official, I guess, request to have this record. She said, I flipped an 80-pound, 9-foot cedar log 644 times until it equaled a distance of a mile in under 7 hours. The full live stream's on YouTube. Sent it to Guinness. Haven't heard back.
0: I hope she doesn't swear.
2: Third set of 20 down.
0: Okay.
1: We're going to watch. I'm going to watch it in its entirety later.
0: Oh, 6 hours and 29 minutes of it?
1: In fast speed. I was speed through it.
0: Valerie, thank you for sending us the link on that. That
1: I'd
0: is proof.
1: Her a certificate.
0: That is proof.
1: Because that looks specific.
3: That does look very specific.
1: And it looks difficult to do.
0: Tony the Welder says, useless nonsense talent. I can pop my big toes on command.
1: Oh, great. That sounds fun.
0: Yeah, I do like when I give little foot rubs to try to pop the toes of the person that I'm doing it to.
1: The kids are always asking to have their toes popped. I can't. Yeah. I cannot. No.
0: You can't?
1: No.
0: Like, you just don't like to hear it?
1: Yeah, I don't like any of that.
0: Oh.
1: Yeah, no, I can't do it.
0: Do you like how it feels?
1: No, I don't.
0: Have you ever had your toes popped before?
1: No. Ooh, no.
0: Kelly.
1: No.
0: Now, listen. It is inappropriate for me as a married man to touch another woman's feet in a massaging sort of way.
1: No.
0: But
1: I only need that from a professional when I'm getting a pedicure, but I don't need toes popped.
0: Go home and ask your husband to pop your toes.
1: No,
0: I have a couple different methods.
1: He squeezes really hard. The squeezing and the yanking, it's too aggressive.
0: Well, there's a couple different methods.
1: Someone just heard that. They're like, what are they talking about?
0: I can kind of press down.
1: It's too
0: and
1: much.
0: Pop or
1: that's
0: pull.
1: Too much pressure.
0: No, I can. Okay.
1: It's too much pressure.
0: All right.
1: I don't like the pressing and the pulling.
0: Well, you're missing out,
1: and
0: Kelly.
1: And the yanking, it's too aggressive.
0: You got to be a little bit more a tender yanker.
1: Yeah, I don't think there is no such thing. My husband does not have a tender touch when it comes to pulling and yanking my toes.
0: Okay.
1: Already.
0: All right.
1: We didn't even get to any of the other
0: ones. None of the other ones. We'll move on for now.
1: You're toe popping.
0: I'm just telling you.
1: Derailed us.
0: I'm telling you.
1: Derailed.
0: Toe popping is great. It feels great.
1: I don't think so.
0: Yes.
1: I don't think we need to take a side street on to pop toes or not.
0: All right, coming up next, we'll get to
1: like
0: a feel-good story.
1: This is a bona fide hero. A 23-year-old literally saved someone from getting hit by a train.
0: Oh.

0: when the cross, you know, the gate came down on a car and she was stuck. Bonafide hero stuff.
1: All right, we'll get to that coming up on 99.7 DJX. The text that we're receiving is entertaining.
0: Yes.
1: Thanks.
2: They say the holy water's watered down, and this town's lost its faith. Our colors will fade eventually, so if our time is running out, day after day, we'll make the mundane a masterpiece. Oh my, my, oh my, my love, I take one look at you, you're taking me out.

0: We're going to have to come back to this useless or nonsense talent because we just got a voice note. And I'm not even going to tell you what the talent is, but this is it.
1: Oh, Bobby, can you pop my toes?
2: Just talking like you sucked helium.
0: It's 99.7 DJX. All right, we'll come back to this. All right,
2: the toe popping has completely hijacked derailed the show.
0: All right, let's get to a feel good. Feel good, like toe popping.
2: This was kind of an amazing situation that played out, captured on a dash cam. A 23-year-old named Josiah in Florida was stopped at a railroad crossing at Hobie Sound.
0: Okay.
2: Friday evening, he spotted Debbie's red SUV stuck beneath the crossing arm that had come down on her car.
0: Oh, gosh.
2: On the opposite side. He quickly realized the train is on Debbie's track.
0: Mm.
2: So he sprints across the tracks, lifted the gate with both arms, and allowed her to reverse to safety with centimeters to spare.
3: I was pretty much frozen. Then I thought about getting out of the car. And then at that moment, I saw Josiah running across the railroad tracks.
4: You only got a couple seconds to react. So I just took off running, looked to see where the train was on her side of the track or the opposite, and it was on her side. So I ran up and pushed up on it and released it just in time for her to back up.
0: Wow.
2: I mean, it is a second later.
0: Yeah.
2: It was crazy. A woman named Lizzie was parked behind Josiah, took a picture after this all played out, put it up on social media to try to find out who he was to thank him. And yeah, local news.

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3: 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Me and my son listen to it, and I told him this morning, I was like, I'm going to do it today. We're going to win it.
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0: 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One, we have tickets for a yet unannounced concert coming to Rupp Arena in about a half an hour.
1: But trust us, it's good.
0: Yeah. Trust us, okay?
1: Trust us.
0: It'll be something you want to go to.
1: We know people.
0: We can't tell you what it is because Ryan, that sweet, sweet boy after us, gets the benefit of announcing the show.
1: He gets the spotlight. We can't take his thunder.
0: But we are going to take his tickets that he has to give away.
1: Awesome.
0: So you're not, you don't know what it is yet.
1: Nope.
0: But we're telling, but we're going to give you tickets coming up, okay, on 99.7 EJX. Also, shout out to a listener on the text line, Connie. This is terrifying. She said, I need some good laughs this morning. My brakes went out on the way to work. Luckily, I only worked 5 minutes away and had to go really slow.
1: Oh, my goodness.
0: Yeah, like...
1: And then how did you use a curb to stop?
0: Yeah, does the emergency brake still work? And things like that is like, oh my gosh.
1: Good question. She's getting it towed. She's parked now.
0: Yeah.
1: So she got there.
0: Yeah, but like, how terrifying is that? You're like, wait, why is it not stopping?
1: Rain.
0: Why is it not stopping? Why is it not stopping?
1: Yes.
0: Yeah.
1: Oh my gosh. I'm glad we could still make her laugh during that.
0: I know. I'm teaching my 15-year-old right now how to drive. And I'm like, oh my gosh. Pull this.
1: The fact that you took her out on the freeway in the rain.
0: Yes. For the first time.
1: Wowzers.
0: She's got to learn.
1: That is throwing her into the fire.
0: I know. And I also told her, I was like, look, when it snows, I'm going to take you to like some sort of parking lot to learn how to do the whole driving in the snow thing.
1: Growing up, we had a runway in the back of our neighborhood.
0: Oh, that's nice.
1: And so,
0: like for planes?
1: For planes.
0: Oh, yeah.
1: Because I guess the owner of the neighborhood had a private plane and liked to land back there.
0: Nice.
1: Never saw it, but heard about the legend of it. So when my sister came along. She was 4 years younger. He's like, okay, let's get going. He wanted me to go kind of fast and then slam on the brakes.
0: Right.
1: And figure out how
0: to get out of the controlled, like, spin.
1: Yep.
0: Yeah.
1: Terrifying. My sister's like
0: it?
1: Going, woo, let's do it again. I was terrified.
0: I'm sure you were.
1: Yes.
0: I'm sure you were.
1: I have not, thank goodness, not had to incorporate that skill in real life yet.
0: Oh, several years ago, I was getting off like at maybe Old Henry Road or one of those off the Snyder where it's kind of a curve around.
1: Yep.
0: And there's just a drop off on the exit ramp. And it was snowing.
1: Yep.
0: And I just hit the brakes a little bit because I'm getting off the freeway.
1: Yep.
0: And I wasn't curving.
1: I'm
0: and I'm
1: curving.
0: Like, this is where it ends.
1: Oh.
0: and right before, as I hit the median, the edge, it corrected itself and my car. But anyways, terrifying. Connie, we're thinking of you and thank you
1: glad you got there safely.
0: Thankfully, you're safe.
1: Get towed, fix the brakes.
0: All right. Hey, coming up next, got to get to our listener who her husband's friend kind of slid into her DMs.
1: Never good when it's like this.
0: Yeah. We're going to unpack why she feels the way she feels and kind of get next steps, all right? And I think we all kind of know what maybe the next steps need to be.
1: Yeah.
0: But yeah, we'll let you know what it is coming up on 99.7 EJX.

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2: Help!
0: Help.
2: That's how it starts.
0: Oh.
2: I'm still disgusted at what just happened, and I'm having a hard time processing how he had the audacity to do that.
0: Okay.
2: My husband's so-called great friend DM'd me on Messenger asking me out on a date to the movies and then to go eat at a restaurant, but just the two of us, my husband doesn't need to know.
0: Oh, that's bold.
2: Yeah. This was my reply back. You're joking, right? Are you out of your mind?
0: Right.
2: Then he kept telling me to calm down and started going off on how my husband can't give me kids.
0: Oh.
2: So what's the point of staying with him?
0: Oh.
2: I was horrified at what I was reading. He even tried to blackmail me by saying he'll tell my husband we had a fling back in the day, which we didn't.
0: Oh, wow.
2: He was supposed to be one of my husband's trusted friends, his bestie from grade school. This guy knows why my husband can't ever father a child, and yet he was using that against him. Over the last couple of weeks during meetups, he was acting a bit friendlier than usual, but I didn't think anything other than him just being cordial. Then it started getting weird whenever he would suddenly appear online whenever I was online.
0: Okay.
2: Now this message, and I feel disgusted.
0: Yeah.
2: I know I have to say something, but I also know it'll ruin my husband's friendship with his oldest friend, which I'm fine with now.
0: Right.
2: And I don't want to feel like I have to defend myself. What should I do?
0: I mean, you got to tell him, right? Like,
2: hopefully you've at least screenshotted it.
0: Yeah. Yeah. I think you should have had receipts, and you're showing them. And if I think you should be fine if your husband, like, trusts you.
2: And I know it's probably going to be devastating to his husband.
0: Right.
2: To her husband to
0: but
2: find that out about his friend that's what he's doing.
0: But at the same time, it's like one of my great friends or whatever, if he did that to my wife, I'd just be like, yeah, I mean, I don't need to associate with you anymore.
2: Right.
0: We're done. I mean, yeah, I think it's easy.
2: Yeah.
0: I mean, it's hard.
2: Yes.
0: It should be easy. Yes.
2: Yes.
0: It should be.
2: And I feel like your husband would want to know.
0: Yes.
2: That side of
0: his
2: buddy.
0: Because then every time you're hanging out with the buddy or your husband is hanging out with his buddy, that's not genuine.
2: No.
0: There's
2: lies and
0: deceit. No,
2: it's not.
0: Now
2: you know it's not.
0: Yes. Right.
2: Now it's clear.
0: So it's on you to tell your husband because he's got to know. Because
2: and hopefully you've saved the message, a screenshot of them or something.
0: All right, 502.
2: So you can just show him.
0: 795-1997 is our number. Would love to hear your experience with something like this.
2: Oof.
0: Like, do you have a friend or like your partner's friend who kind of made a pass at you? How'd that happen? Or your opinions on this group therapy?
2: I understand why you didn't immediately show him. You're hesitating because of how far back their friendship goes. Mm-hmm. And so I know that's going to weigh heavily on you.
0: Yeah.
2: But hopefully it's going to be just as easily as you feel disgusted by it. Hopefully your husband's going to react just as swiftly.
0: Yeah. Hopefully it's just a quick, hey, check this out. Your husband's like, oh, that jerk. All right.
2: Okay. Well, then we're done.
0: Yeah. Yeah. Hopefully it's like that. But anyways, 502-795-1997. We'll take some of your stories coming up. 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

0: So we got this message from a listener on 99.7DJX Group Therapy. Her husband's childhood friend kind of rolled into her DMs on, I think, Facebook Messenger and was just like, hey, let's get a movie, get some dinner. Husband doesn't need to know. And then when she was just like, are you kidding? He was like, calm down. Your husband can't give you kids. You know, why are you with him? And all
1: yeah,
0: this.
1: Yeah, what's the point?
0: Yeah,
1: of
0: started kind of like doubling down on that instead of going, oh, no, just be his friends. But, you know, I don't want your husband to find out.
1: So Dave on Facebook says, as a husband, I would want to know this information.
0: 100%.
1: Yeah.
0: I mean,
1: it's like
0: Dave.
1: Pretty simple. Communicate with your husband. Show him the messages. Everybody's like, show him, show him, show him.
0: Now, there are some people who are rolling in, a couple that want to remain anonymous, but got a message from a listener and said, just speaking from experience years ago, my former best friend's boyfriend at the time sent me a Facebook message, flirty in context, totally crossing boundaries. I immediately picked up my phone, called her, and told her. Turns out she had him write me to test my loyalty.
1: Plot twist. And what I would be feeling some sort of way about that.
0: Why do you need to test my loyalty?
1: Why do you feel like you need to test my loyalty?
0: Yeah.
1: That's a little odd. But, yeah, I mean, that could be.
0: Karen said, yes, I did this. She should tell the husband friend that if he's that adamant about a date, go ask my husband and see what he says. Then come back so I can thanks but no thanks him.
1: Oh, wow.
0: Just say, yeah, just go ahead and ask my husband if it'd be all right.
1: Okay. Yeah,
0: ask your best friend.
1: Allison says, meet him. Meet him at the movies and surprise him by bringing your husband. That is also another way to go.
0: I get wrapped. I don't know what I know what it was. I the algorithm, we had that like, a lady who did the movie ad to confront her husband.
1: Her cheating husband.
0: Yeah.
1: On her anniversary.
0: So I've been getting these.
1: With her sister.
0: I've been getting these sort of like videos that
1: pop up
0: in my
1: algorithm.
0: Feed. Right, exactly. But a listener that says, don't say my name. This happened to me. And I can't even give any advice because I still haven't told my husband. Hopefully this whole thing will give you maybe
1: some clarity too.
0: This person goes on and says, I don't want to hurt his feelings because that's like
1: one of his best friends
0: and it would probably crush his whole world. So I feel like it's easier for me just not to say anything, but I had a conversation with the best friend and say like, never try that again, or I will tell him.
1: Right. Yes. Threaten and say, listen, if you value your friendship with him at all, this stops right now.
0: Man, I couldn't.
1: Never, ever be okay with that.
0: I don't know if I could. Like, if I'm the woman here and I see him and his best friend hanging out, I am riddled with some sort of secret that I don't deserve to have, to be holding on to. I would have to, like, I'm terrible at keeping secrets anyways.
1: Yeah, you are.
0: I mean, I'd probably be like, man, get a load of this.
1: I would never be around him. I would just immediately stop hanging out with him. Like, if you're spending time with him, that's you're on your own.
0: Yeah, I am.
1: I'm not going to be around him anymore.
0: And then he's like, why? Because as a husband, I'd be like, well, why don't you?
1: Yeah, I've got other things going on.
0: It's just Mike. What's the big deal?
1: Well, I'm going to have some
0: By the way,
1: time.
0: one of my best friends from college who wanted to date you at one point.
1: Yes.
0: Yeah.
1: I missed that boat.
0: You did.
1: It's okay because it's just all part of my story.
0: It's all part of your broken past.
1: Story, my broken road.
0: Broken road to lead
1: to my
0: here.
1: Happily ever after. Years and years and years and years later.
0: Years later, yeah. Oh, shoot. Yeah. So there is with 100% certainty that you're telling your husband because he needs to know that his friend is a backstabber.
1: Yes. Yep. And you need to beat him to the punch because otherwise he's already threatened to make up a story and make you the villain.
0: Are you kidding me?
1: Which
0: yes.
1: Which is crazy. That's the next level, I think, that where, you know, one listener's like, I'm just going to not say anything so that you don't ruin the friendship. That right there means that this guy needs to be exposed and out of both of your lives.
0: Yeah.
1: Yeah. If he's going that far, to where not only is he, you know, shooting his shot, but then saying,
0: trying to cover his tracks by,
1: oh, I'm going to make up a story,
0: make up a scenario, yeah,
1: and doubling down like that. Nope, get him out.
0: Yep.
1: I don't care if he saved your husband's life as a child.
0: From drowning in a pond that
1: maybe
0: was on ice.
1: And then your husband then, always then had like an ear thing.
0: And then when every time a bell rings, an angel gets its wings. Yes, even that.
1: Even if that's the backstory of their friendship, it's done. We're cutting ties.
0: All right.
1: It's over.
0: All right. We'll wrap it up. I mean, but like, Trina's like, friendship needs to be ruined. Show your husband the messages immediately, hopefully, so he can kick his ass, LOL.
1: Yes.
0: Thanks, Trina. Thanks, Trina. All right. That's, I mean, that it's, no one has said keep it a secret. So that should hopefully give you some clarity. And to the other listeners who are like, I'm in the same situation, haven't told my husband. Like, this is a burden that you have now that you shouldn't. Okay?
1: Yes, 100%. Everyone's like, 1,000% tell your husband and show the message. Yeah. Hopefully you have kept proof of the message.
0: Yeah, receipts.
1: Exchange. Because then he'll see your response as well.
0: All right.
1: Absolutely not. Are you insane?
0: Good luck. Keep us posted.
1: Yeah.
0: Let us know what happens. Like, can you tell us tomorrow or like Wednesday?
1: Listen, why do you put deadlines on people? This is their life.
0: I'm just saying. I would like for the show, if we could be able to get some closure
1: Heck,
0: on
1: why
0: this.
1: Why not say we've got 2 more hours before we're off the air?
0: Can you
1: so
0: give
1: you
0: us
1: make
0: enough?
1: This happen, get can, a quick turnaround, make... that'd be great.
0: All right. Keep us posted. We'd love to hear the update coming up on 99.7 DJX.
2: Here's what you got to look forward to on the Ben Davis and Kelly K Show.
0: All right. A couple things here. One, it's Dude Knowledge, the award-winning Dude Knowledge. All these questions are questions guys would typically know. If you would like to play, 502-795-1997. What prize are you playing for?
1: Secret concert tickets.
0: We can't tell you.
1: We can't tell you that.
0: Our sweet, sweet boy, Ryan.
1: We're just going to wink at you.
0: Is giving away the ticket
1: is
0: giving
1: you what the
0: announcement.
1: Tickets are for.
0: He's supposed to be giving away tickets, but we're stealing those tickets from him and we're giving them to you.
1: Don't tell him that part, though.
0: Yeah, don't tell him. He would be crushed.
1: He would be crushed.
0: He will be crushed.
1: And also just say, oh, this is the first time I've ever heard that a concert's happening at Rupp Arena.
0: No, we can't say it.
1: We can't say
0: we
1: that.
0: We can't jump it.
1: We can't jump it.
0: We can't even say
1: no.
0: It's at Rupp Arena.
1: Oh,
0: okay.
1: Forget that part.
0: Wait, forget that part. But anyways, 502-795-1997 if you want to
1: get in trouble.
0: If
1: again.
0: You want to play Dude Knowledge, we'll do it coming up on 99.7 DJX.
2: 502 traffic.
3: West on I-64 past the Snyder. Some delays coming beyond Blankenbaker Lane. Earlier vehicle fire on that off-ramp cleared out, but you got significant tie-ups continuing west from Hurstbourne Parkway just to pass Breckenridge Lane. Crash here continues to block the left lane. Northbound 71, you've got delays up toward the Watterson. Debris here in the roadway. Southbound 71, a crash blocks the left lane as you're approaching the Snyder. Westbound Shawnee, left lane blocked past Cane Run Road. Eastbound 64 out of Indiana jams toward Highway 150. I'm Libby Kay with 502 Traffic.
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0: It's Ben and Kelly, 99.7 DJX. How about some dude knowledge? Let's introduce you to Jessica Kona from Shepherdsville. Hi there, Jessica.
1: Hey.
2: Hey.
0: Jessica's got brown hair. Thinking about going back to black. I think you should. It looks so great on you.
2: Absolutely.
0: And is 5'6", drives a Durango, and is currently talking to someone.
2: Oh, that's exciting.
0: That is exciting. Jessica, dude knowledge is very simple, okay? We're going to test you on all things guys would typically know, okay? You can always ask. Yeah, you can always ask Kelly for help. Once.
2: Sometimes I'm helpful. Just once.
1: You're always helpful. Don't lie.
0: Yeah. See, don't lie, Kelly. Quit trying to lie. You don't need to lie. All right. You ready, Jessica?
1: I think so.
0: All right. Here we go. Question one. Dude knowledge. What fictional city does Batman protect?
1: Oh, my God.
2: Oh, you know this.
0: We believe in you.
2: You can tag me in.
0: We believe
2: but
0: in you.
2: But it's early.
0: It is early.
1: It is really early. Oh, my God. Kelly, can I tag you in?
2: You can. It's Gotham.
0: Gotham City is correct.
2: Gotham City. Yep.
0: Yeah, we knew you knew that.
2: We knew you knew
0: we
2: that.
0: We knew you knew that.
2: Because that was more pop culture knowledge.
1: Yeah.
0: In my
1: head, I couldn't.
0: My sister's boyfriend is a Batman fanatic.
2: Okay.
0: So that's why I was thinking dude
2: so
0: knowledge.
2: So that one dude knows that.
0: Again, Jessica, this always happens. It doesn't matter the question I ask. I always get ridiculed. Somehow this always comes back on me. Jessica, next
2: so
0: question.
2: Fun.
1: Okay.
0: This is multiple choice. In the Matrix.
2: Oh, yes. More pop culture knowledge. He just walked away.
0: You know what? I'm not even going to do that question. I'm going to do another one.
2: Keanu Reeves.
0: Nope.
2: Nope.
0: Nope. Not going to do that question. Okay. Moving on. Name two of the three main types of rocks. There you go, Jessica. How about
2: rock,
0: some of that?
2: Yep. Rock knowledge?
0: Yep.
1: I mean, does Dwayne the Rock Johnson count?
0: Okay. I'll give
2: yes,
0: that to
2: it
0: you.
2: Should.
0: Sure. I'll give you. Give me another
2: yes.
0: one.
1: Oh my God.
2: Dwayne the Rock Johnson is first.
1: Hey, that one was good. You gotta give me that.
0: I'm just gonna.
2: What? That was premature.
0: Did you say
2: do you mean, like,
0: all?
2: Pebbles? Yes, she did. Okay, like,
0: did
2: you
0: say
2: like,
0: pebbles?
2: Yes, are you,
0: no.
2: Are you talking about actual rocks? Stones?
0: Yes, I'm talking about rocks.
2: A pebble is a stone.
1: I mean, technically, she's
2: thank
1: not
2: you.
1: Wrong.
0: Metamorphic,
2: thank you.
0: Sedimentary, and...
1: Obsidian?
0: Obsidian? No.
2: I feel like we learned this in, I don't know, fourth, fifth grade.
0: Yeah.
2: We can't be expected to remember that kind of stuff.
0: Again, skipping over the Matrix question. Next question, dude knowledge.
2: He's still salty. Bring it. Bring the Matrix question. We all need to know it now.
0: No. Multiple choice. Who is the all-time leading scorer in NBA history? Is it Larry Bird? Is it LeBron James? Or is it Russell Westbrook?
2: Oh.
0: All-time leading scorer.

0: in NBA history?
1: Oh.
0: Larry Bird, LeBron James, or Russell Westbrook? That's a hard...
2: Larry Bird?
0: Larry Bird.
1: Russell Westbrook? That was hard to say.
0: It's
1: LeBron.
0: It is LeBron.
1: Oh, good for
0: him. LeBron. Good for him. Jessica, you're doing terrible, okay?
2: I figured.
1: Give her the Matrix question!
2: Come on, let's do Matrix.
0: I'm not going to... Okay, fine. I'll do it. I'm not going to make it multiple choice this time.
2: Come on.
0: Matrix!
1: Don't punish her because I'm making you mad.
0: How do you know Jessica's not making me mad?
2: Oh, am I?
0: No, Jessica, you're not. Okay. I just say that. I jest. It's obviously Kelly.
1: What's the question?
0: In the Matrix, what color pill does Neo take?
1: Oh.
0: Is it red, blue, or yellow?
2: Oh, my God.
1: It's red pill.
0: Yes, it's red.
2: Red?
1: Yes.
0: Okay.
1: You got the knowledge with the red pill.
0: Last question, Jessica. What does the dipstick measure in a car?
2: Oh my gosh, that's your oil.
1: Yes.
0: Very good.
1: Yes. Practically a mechanic.
0: You're practically a mechanic.
1: Yeah.
0: Yes, 40% nude. I feel like this will impress the person with whom you're speaking with.
1: Oh, yes.
0: With your knowledge, all general knowledge.
1: The object of your growing affection.
0: Yes, for sure.
1: Yes, that was a mix of dude knowledge and pop culture knowledge, which is pretty fun.
0: Okay, anyways, Jessica, congratulations.
1: You have no idea where you're going. This
0: that's
1: is
0: right.
1: Fun.
0: We're giving you mystery tickets. Yep. We can't tell you where yet, but...
1: But we're just going to ask you to hold on right now.
0: Okay, all right. Hang on just a quick second. Hang on. We're going to get more information from you. Jessica, thank you so much for hanging out with us this morning.
2: Oh, thank you.
1: I'm a sucker for this game.
0: Stop it, Kelly.
1: I'm a sucker for this game.
0: Okay. Hang on, Jessica. By the way, I love your hair. It looks great when it's black. So I just think, you know, whatever color you decide, I think it's going to be perfect. So, all right, hang tight. You are going to get us in trouble. They are never going to allow us to give away any sort of tickets ever again.
1: Hang on.
0: Thank you.
1: I just wondered. Oh,
0: stop it! Unrelated to anything. Unrelated. That's dude knowledge on 99.7 DJX.

0: 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I want to let you know that I leave Kelly in the dark for most things because she, when she has knowledge of things, ruins things. Okay?
1: I just want to share with my friends.
0: All right. It's get some text messages here real quick. Jacqueline says, this type of, quote, seasoned relationship type bickering between you two is why I love to listen to you all. Listen, I am never going to be upset at you. It's always going to be
1: always
0: Kelly.
1: Me.
0: It's always going to be Kelly.
1: It's me.
0: Brittany texting, Kelly is unhinged this morning. Welcome to it. If this is your first time listening, welcome. We are Ben and Kelly. Marconi nominated show.
1: Welcome, friends.
0: All right. Well, Ryan will get to tell you what you already apparently already know.
1: Oh, yeah. Do you know what? All you have to do, just
0: stop.
1: On.
0: Okay, Kelly,
1: until
0: stop.
1: 10.
0: Until 10.
1: Until
0: 10.
1: Until 10. That's what I'm just
0: That's
1: saying.
0: That's right. That's right.
1: When he will give you
0: the surprise information
1: that
0: for
1: you no longer know. Dr. Aaron, you're all the cutest non-couple ever.
0: We have never seen each other naked, so.
1: No, I've seen you naked. I am not saying that out loud.
0: I told you to keep that quiet. That is between you and me.
1: But Justin Bieber made you do it. Wait, that's
0: okay,
1: weird. You're standing behind a guitar.
0: Anyways.
1: Oh, we also painted your butt. I saw your butt. Oh, God.
0: Coming up next, we'll get to a feel-good story.
1: I'm crying.
0: This is stupid.
1: I'm going to have to reset. We have to play a song or something.
0: Yeah, we'll play Billie Eilish, a song you've never heard before. And then reset, do a feel-good story. And then I want to come back to this because we derailed it. Surprise, surprise.
1: Yes, toe-popping derailed it.
0: The useless nonsense talent that you have. So, anyways. All right.
1: Wildly talented people.
0: Yes.
1: Need to be in the spotlight.
0: All right, so that is all on the way. 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

0: celebration of life, and it'll also show others what organ donation can do. 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
1: And get this.
2: Wow.
1: There's going to be another special guest at the wedding that nobody in the family's met yet. The man who got Michael's heart.
2: Oh, dang. Okay.
1: So Brooklyn's got his liver. The guy that got his heart is going to be at the wedding to watch Noah pledge his heart to Brooklyn.
2: Love that.
1: Just amazing stuff. 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
2: Yeah. So we'll kind of like let you know what he did. 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
1: Unique.
2: Unique.
1: Useless has such a negative connotation.
2: Sure.
1: It's unique.
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1: To scattered showers and thunderstorms are possible this afternoon as we watch some heavy rain, some gusty winds embedded in some of those storms. Outside of that, a mix of sun and clouds for the second half of the day and highs in the 80s. But tonight, clearing skies, temperatures falling down into the 60s. From the Wave News Storm Tracking Team, I'm meteorologist Tawana Andrew.
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0: 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What useless or nonsensical talent do you have?
1: Unique even.
0: Yes, U of L grad realized, Connor realized that he can, while blindfolded, correctly assemble a Mr. Potato Head doll.
2: Get set, go.
1: Wow.

0: stuff.
1: 7-9
2: Yeah.
3: He found all the holes.
2: He sure did.
3: Right?
2: Yes, he did.
3: And they were all, the eyes were in the right place, the mouth,
2: guess,
3: they didn't.
2: Yes.
3: That's the fun of Mr. Potato Head. You can really put them anywhere.
2: Right. And the record was like 12 seconds. He nailed it, and as you heard, under 8.
3: Shattered it.
2: So shattered the record.
3: Shattered the
2: he
3: record.
2: He got a little medallion,
3: he
2: and
3: got
2: he got a plaque.
3: Yes.
2: And so Connor is
3: look at that.
2: Now a Guinness Book of World Records holder.
3: That's awesome.
2: And says he is wanting to raise awareness for Usher syndrome, which causes progressive hearing loss and blindness. So,
3: oh, that was
2: doing
3: perfect.
2: Great. Yes, doing
3: method
2: great
3: to do that. Yeah,
2: for sure. So we thought, you know what? What weird, unique talent do you have? We got a text from a listener. Shayna, who said, I can do a helium voice on command.
3: Oh.
2: And sent along a little example.
4: Oh, Bobby, can you pet my toes?
3: She sounds a little like, I want to pet that dog.
2: I want to pet that dog. I want to pet that dog. Yeah, we got another text from a listener who was like, toes, I can pop my toes on command.
3: Yeah, no, that's what derailed it the first time. That's great.
2: Well,
3: we're going to move away from toes.
2: I know, and we don't need to linger on
3: Let's
2: it too
3: not
2: much.
3: Do that.
2: But Kelly said that I hate it. I can't have my toes popped. And,
3: yeah.
2: And I said, well, you just haven't had the proper technique
3: yeah, great.
2: Yet. It feels
3: not
2: gonna. Great
3: no,
2: to
3: not
2: have
3: gonna.
2: Your toes popped.
3: Who else? Somebody else texted and said they can pick up anything with their feet.
2: Destiny.
3: Okay, Destiny. It's like she's like, I have another set of hands.
2: Yeah, she said, my wildly useless talent is I can pick up anything and everything with my toes.
3: That's great.
2: If you were to cut my hands off, I'd be fine.
3: She'd
2: I could just
3: fine.
2: Use my toes.
3: Yep. Jessica from J-Town. I sneeze exactly 3 seconds after someone says the word pickle. I've tested it 47 times. I'm basically a human pickle alarm.
2: That is so random.
3: What?
2: That is so like
3: that is so odd.
2: My daughter will sneeze whenever she goes out into the sun. It's just an involuntary reaction she has to the sun. And it was funny because we were out to dinner with some friends the other day and their daughter did the same thing.
3: Really?
2: Yes. And so it was like, oh, kindred spirits, look at that.
3: Look at that. Yeah. Kyle, I have none. But my husband, name almost any dead celebrity, and he can tell you where they're buried. Sometimes he can tell you who they're buried next to.
2: Wow.
3: That is wild random knowledge.
2: That is wild. Kimberly says, according to my family, I make things magically appear because even though they've looked everywhere, they still cannot find them. They ask me and poof, it appears.
3: What a blessing. You need to get like a magic wand so that every time you find something, you can be like, boop.
2: I mean, literally the meme is real.
3: Yeah.
2: Where you start looking harder once your wife starts to walk over like, hey, can you find, okay, can you grab the ketchup out of the fridge? And you're like, I don't know where the ketchup is. And she's like, fine, I'll get it myself. And it's right in front of your face.
3: Yes. 1,000% that's the way that works. Yep. Derek, I discovered I can stack 14 Pringles on my pinky finger without breaking a single one.
2: Breaking a single pinky?
3: Pringle.
2: Oh. These are the useless, nonsense, unique talents that you have. We'll take some more coming up. We have a ton of text to get to. And if you're watching on the stream, yes, this is real.
3: We are real people.
2: Real?
3: Welcome to it.
2: Welcome to it. We'll take some more.
3: SB Hatnager. Welcome.
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0: 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Connor has a Guinness World Record for learning how to put together a Mr. Potato Head doll blindfolded.
1: Yeah, there under 8 seconds. Pretty quick. Megan says, my friends are fascinated. I can identify any fast food restaurant solely by the sound of its drive-through speaker.
0: I think usually when they say, hi, welcome to McDonald's, that probably is a giveaway.
1: That's a clue.
0: That's probably a clue.
1: That is a clue.
0: that is a clue. We got a text from our listener, Tattooed Mexican, who says, his message isn't pulling up. Oh, yeah, it's it. He says, buenos dias. I can literally put my tongue over my nose, kind of a unique but useless. My wife says otherwise.
1: She's a fan. That's great.
0: She's a fan of that.
1: All right. Jamie, I can crawl on all fours extremely fast. Oh, wow.
0: That sounds terrifying.
1: It does sound terrifying and creepy. I found this out as a teenager in Taekwondo. We did a lot of weird exercises in our workouts. Crawling was one. And I got tagged into crawl to one side of the gym and back and went fast AF. I burned everyone. I crawl like a rock skipping across a pond. I even surprised myself. I remember some people laughing at the time, but it definitely must look strange. I did it at home a few times to show people, but it gave me a rug burn very easily.
0: That's like if you saw him crawling on all fours at you, that would be
1: terrifying. I'd be thinking this is like
0: exorcism or something.
1: Yes, Walking Dead stuff.
0: Yes.
1: Yes. Right. Sarah.
0: Oh, sorry. Go ahead.
1: I can throw up on command.
0: Oh.
1: Which is a gross, not nearly as useful as crying, but I can do it.
0: Not as useful as crying. Raymond says, I can solve a Rubik's Cube in around 9 seconds.
1: Ooh.
0: Unless I get faster, it's not like I can make any money from it or anything.
1: Well, look up the Guinness World Record.
0: Nine seconds?
1: That sounds pretty fast.
0: Dang.
1: I would look that up.
0: Yeah.
1: Angela, I can cut my hands together and shoot water 10 to 12 feet in a straight line.
0: This is hysterical.
1: It's like
0: this is hysterical.
1: Always having a water pistol on me. When I do it without water, it makes a fart noise, which is also like having a whoopee cushion.
0: This is funny.
1: That's a two-for-one talent right
0: that
1: there.
0: That is. Cut my hand. Oh, like do the whole.
1: Yes. Yes.
0: Yeah.
1: Yes.
0: You can wow your friends at the pool with that.
1: Oh, Vanessa, I can fold a fitted sheet so well it looks indiscernible from a folded flat sheet. That is really good.
0: Sam says, I'm weirdly good at recognizing fonts.
1: Oh.
0: Oh, right. Yeah, that's Times New Roman. That is Helvetia.
1: That's, how do you say
0: Arial?
1: No.
0: Comic Sans script?
1: Maybe. There's a lot of good ones.
0: Penny. Oh, gosh. We did a whole segment on this one time.
1: We absolutely did.
0: Penny said, I can laugh genuinely with a completely straight face. It creeps people out.
1: I'm creeping myself out. Don't do that.
0: It's like an evil laugh.
1: It is.
0: It is kind of like an evil laugh. That's funny. Anyways, some fun answers there. I can do a great gorilla impression. My 2-year-old loves it.
1: Yes.
0: All right, that's great, Mason. Thank you.
1: I kind of need a video of the crawling on all fours.
0: Brittany says, any of those weird brain teasers I can do first try while everyone else struggles, like the whole pat your head, rub your belly thing.
1: Oh, yeah.
0: Practically a party trick at this point.
1: Yes, coordinated. That's good.
0: That is good. That's good. All right, good ones. Thank you for that.
1: Awesome. Because it's talented.
0: Yeah. At Ben and Kelly Show or 502-795-1997. If you've got any unique or useless talents, love to hear them.
1: Celebrate you.
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3: We're still struggling on very wet roadways. East side of Louisville, you are heavy. Southbound I-71, trying to cross the Snyder Interchange. There's a crash here on the left shoulder, and you're slow from there down toward the water's in. That westbound side of I-64, the Blankenbaker Parkway off ramps all clear from the earlier vehicle fire, but you do still delay as you're getting from Hurstbourne Parkway across to Cannons Lane. That earlier crash also cleared out. Shawnee, left lane still blocked westbound by Cane Run Road. I'm Libby Kay with 502 Traffic.
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3: Partly sunny skies this afternoon and highs in the 80s across the region. We'll also watch for some isolated to scattered showers and thunderstorms for the second half of the day. Some of these can produce some heavy rainfall and some gusty wind. Once we head into tomorrow, plenty of sunshine, highs in the 80s, but lower humidity in the forecast. From the Wave News Storm Tracking Team, I'm meteorologist Tawana Andrew.
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0: It's Ben and Kelly, 99.7 DJX. So I'm teaching my daughter, Zoe, kind of how to drive, right?
1: Oh, not for the faint of heart.
0: Yeah, you know, I went through it with my older two daughters, now going through it with Zoe, and took her on the freeway the other day with rain.
1: Oh my
0: gosh. On the freeway for the first time.
1: You threw her on the freeway in rain for the first time?
0: She's got to learn.
1: Oh wow.
0: Right? She's got to learn. And like immediately when we get on, it was flooded in the right lane.
1: Oh gosh.
0: And it's like we see a car in front of us like hit the water and huge spray. And I'm like, okay, check the side mirror. Put your on your blinker and move
1: and get
0: now.
1: Get over now.
0: Get over now. Get over now.
1: Do it now. Oh, I can't handle that kind of stress.
0: So
1: this is why I don't do that.
0: She was like, I mean, she did very well.
1: She does
0: very well, but I'm telling you, like the stress, and I was telling my wife about it, and she was like, I'm glad it's you and not me. Yeah.
1: I just kind of talk everybody down off the ledge when it's over, when they get back.
0: Yeah.
1: And they're just like, you know, what the, it was fine. You guys did fine. It's
0: yeah,
1: fine.
0: And I'll be
1: nothing
0: sitting.
1: Nothing got hit. You're fine.
0: Right. I'll be sitting in the passenger seat and I'll be like, you know what? No one knew where you were going.
1: Exactly.
0: Oh yeah, turn signal. Yep, that's right.
1: Oh yeah.
0: And then she'll point out, she'll be like, that person didn't use a turn signal. And I was like, you know what? You're right. We went to a four-way stop and all four cars like came at and converged at the same time.
1: Yes.
0: And she's just rolling up. The car to the left goes, and then the car to the left that went, the car right immediately behind them, like replaces them immediately. And so the car across from us starts to go. And so I was like, okay, it's your turn. And mm-hmm. so she kind of eases out and puts her turn signal on mm-hmm. and kind of turns left in front of the car that had immediately replaced the car to the left. I know I'm saying a lot of directions and all that stuff, but I look over and the guy is like waving.
1: Like, hurry up. Let's go.
0: And I was like, she's fine.
1: Oh.
0: And my daughter was like,
1: coming out.
0: I know.
1: Stop waving at my daughter.
0: Stop it. And so she goes, was he waving me on?
1: He was.
0: And I go, yes.
1: But you never mind him.
0: I'm like, don't let someone's impatience affect how you're driving correctly.
1: Yes.
0: And she was like, does he not know I'm a baby?
1: He didn't know, didn't care.
0: Nope. I'm 15?
1: Yeah, he didn't know.
0: Like, no.
1: Didn't care.
0: Didn't know at all.
1: Yep. And it's fine. I think that's one of the hardest things is the anxiety that can come with having a line of cars behind you, maybe, and you're waiting for the window and the oncoming traffic to make the left turn.
0: Her big thing right now.
1: You gotta wait until you feel comfortable, and sometimes the people behind you might be, well, you could have gone 10 years ago. What are you waiting for? A written invitation?
0: Right now, her thing is when someone passes her, she's like, oh, why are you gapping me?
1: Oh, wow.
0: I'm like, you're going
1: just
0: the speed limit.
1: Go.
0: You're fine.
1: Yes.
0: You're fine. Got a text from Brittany, said, my dad, God rest his soul, used to be a driver's ed teacher during the summer when he wasn't teaching the rest of the year. If his students didn't stop all the way at a stop sign, he would make them get out and apologize to it. That's funny.
1: Apologize to the stop sign.
0: Obviously, you have offended the stop sign.
1: Yes.
0: Because you chose to ignore it.
1: I'm sorry, Mr. Stop Sign. I didn't honor you by fully stopping. I won't do that again. Can I go now?
0: I did tell my daughter. I was like, now listen. Stop signs that have the white around them.
1: Yeah.
0: That means you can coast through them.
1: Stop it. Stop right now.
0: I said that after someone rolled through a stop sign. I was like, oh, no. It had white around it.
1: Yeah.
0: You're good.
1: It's a suggestion.
0: So she knew that I was joking.
1: Uh-huh.
0: But anyways, it's the struggle right now that I'm going through.
1: That's why you do it.
0: I know.
1: Mommies don't have to.
0: Nope. My gosh, yes.
1: I can't pull out teeth and I can't teach driving.
0: Yeah, you are a menace on the road. You're right.
1: It's not my fault.
0: How many cars in the past 2 years?
1: Three.
0: Okay.
1: Because I was Louisville's crash test dummy.
0: That's right. And not in the good way.
1: No. I was sitting still waiting for the left-hand turn window on the last one.
0: 99.7 DJX.

0: It's Ben and Kelly on 99.7 EJX. Coming up next, we got a feel-good story for you.
1: Bonafide hero. A 23-year-old saved a woman from getting hit by a train.
0: Oh, my gosh.
1: This is like split-second decision kind of stuff.
0: Okay. We'll get to that on the way. Plus a setting the bar story where we're going to have to determine whether the hero of our story is a hero or the villain.
1: Oh.
0: Coming up.

0: 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Kelly K.
1: Bonafide hero.
0: Okay.
1: That's 23-year-old Josiah in Florida. So he stopped at a railroad crossing, right? Mm-hmm. He looks across the tracks to see this red SUV stuck beneath the crossing arm.
0: Oh, gosh.
1: Debbie was on her way home from work, made the turn, and just happened to get a little too close when the crossing arm came down on her car and it was kind of stuck.
0: All right.
1: And she kind of panicked. He noticed that, ran across the tracks, lifted the gate with both arms so she could reverse just in the nick of time.
2: I was pretty much frozen, and I thought about getting out of the car. And then at that moment, I saw Josiah running across the railroad tracks.
3: You only got a couple seconds to react. I just took off running, looked to see where the train was on her side of the track or the opposite, and it was on her side, so I ran up and pushed up on it and released it just in time for her to back up.
0: Oh,
1: we're
0: wow.
1: talking centimeters
0: wow.
1: away from this train.
0: Wow.
1: And Lizzie was parked behind Josiah, saw kind of all this go down, snapped a picture, and then posted it up on socials trying to like look. Because in the chaos and everyone just kind of goes on.
0: Right.
1: She wanted to see him get the proper kudos and thank you in the aftermath.
0: Right.
1: And so that's kind of how they found out
0: wow.
1: who Josiah was. And then Debbie was able to thank him and local news covered it. We've got the story for you tweeted on X at Ben and Kelly Show, brought to you by Next Gen Wellness.
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0: So a homeowners association supposed to kind of help the community look not keep stay nice and all
1: sure.
0: that stuff, right?
1: They have standards,
0: right? So property values stay high.
1: Yeah.
0: However, the star of our setting the bar story is either a hero or a villain, depending on what side of the fence you fall.
1: All right.
0: Okay, that's
1: okay.
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0: We'll see a mix of sun and clouds this afternoon with highs in the 80s. We'll also monitor the potential for some additional isolated showers and thunderstorms for the second half of the day. For tonight, clear skies, temperatures dropping down into the 60s for lows tomorrow, plenty of sunshine, lower humidity, and highs in the 80s. From the Wave News Storm Tracking Team, I'm meteorologist Tawana Andrew.
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1: That's an example of what not to do.
0: Right. Homeowners Association. Some of you are in them. Some of you have heard of them. However, if you can manage to make it through the day without spray painting your bushes to avoid HOA fines, then you're doing okay. So she's either the villain or the hero here. I bet she didn't know that her video would blow up the way it did.
1: Probably didn't.
0: Yeah. So she recorded herself because she kept getting fined $45 because of her shrubbery out front was dying or dead.
1: Yes.
2: Is she charging me $45 for this bush?
0: Do you hear her shaking the spray
1: shaking
0: pan?
1: The
0: spray
1: I'm
0: pan?
1: Ready. Yep.
2: We're going to fix it today. It's not dead no more, Becky. They're going to be like, how did it get green? I don't know. But it's green today.
0: I don't know.
1: It's not dead no more, Becky.
0: Yep.
1: That's going to be the next meme.
0: Not dead no more, Becky. and then she's like, I think it looks good.
1: Yep.
0: And a lot of people were praising her. Some people were like, hey, why are you giving away your secret?
1: Yeah, well,
0: you're going to get caught.
1: There is a, that might be like the actual product for that. Like they make a paint for that.
0: I know. We see them doing that on lawns sometimes.
1: Yes.
0: Spray painting lawns.
1: It makes me think that maybe I should have tried that first on some of mine that I ripped
0: bushes
1: out.
0: Bushes that you destroyed?
1: Just, yeah, we just ripped them out. We're mad. They never bloomed.
0: That's funny.
1: Yeah, maybe we should have just spray painted them.
0: Maybe. Yeah. So, again.
1: It's not dead no more, Becky.
0: That's right. Said at the bar. So, yeah, either she's the hero or the villain here, depending on whether you're the HOA president or not.
1: I think she.

0: she's the hero.
1: She might be. Yeah.
0: I think she's. And you know what? It looks nicer for everyone that drives past.
1: It does.
0: Yes. Because, you know, everybody was driving by going, oh, look at her dead bushes. Oh. That's unfortunate. Is she going to change them? Is she going to replace those?
1: There you go. That is your setting. The bar story. We've shared the video. You can see it on Insta at Ben and Kelly Show.
0: There you go, Becky.
1: That's right, Becky. Ain't dead no more.
0: Hope you're satisfied now, Becky.
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0: earlier we were talking about the unique talent that you have. 99.7 DJX, one of the main reasons was because of Connor, who is a U of L grad, who realized that while blindfolded, he could assemble a disassembled Mr. Potato Head in under 8 seconds.
1: Impressive. And everything's in the right spot. Like, the eyes are in the eye holes. The mouth is in the mouth hole.
0: The way you say that just sounds funny. And so Chet had texted us and said, I can play the humanitone, a.k.a. the snoot flute.
1: The snoot flute?
0: The only musical instrument you play with your nose.
1: I was today years old in hearing that term.
0: Yeah, I had no idea that was even a thing, right?
1: Snoot flute.
0: Tyler had texted us, oh yeah, well, I can walk into a room and immediately forgot why I'm there, LOL.
1: Oh, wow.
0: No, I get that.
1: The snoot flute, it only costs like between $1 and $9. You place the device against your nose and open your mouth. You blow air exclusively through your nose.
0: That's funny.
1: That's hysterical.
0: Jacqueline said on text, I'm good at standing writing utensils on end on a desk or table.
1: Oh, great.
0: Pens, highlighters, mechanical pencils, etc.
1: What a talent.
0: Yeah. She said, not great at the wooden pencils, however, not impossible.
1: Wow. Wow.
0: Yeah, so it's those unique little talents I thought was pretty funny. Some people were talking about popping toes on command.
1: No.
0: Throwing up on command.
1: Sarah, bless her heart. Yeah. That's hers. Yep. And she's like, it's gross. Not as useful as crying on command.
0: Right.
1: Because you never know when you might need to do that.
0: Right, and need to do that, getting out of a ticket or whatever, right?
1: Exactly. So,
0: a lot of talented people there.
1: Wow.
0: On 99.7 DJX.

0: it's Ben and Kelly on 99.7 JX. Hopefully you caught some of the show. If you didn't, no worries, because we always have it on the website at WDJX.com. Tap listen.
1: It had a certain level of unhinged qualities to it.
0: It did. It was typically Monday shows are just, we're kind of kicking the tires, getting back into it.
1: Or we're outrageously loopy.
0: Or, as was the case today.
1: Because lack of sleep and Monday.
0: Yeah, it got a little unhinged. And I think a lot of it started with the unique talents, and then it just reared its ugly head again during Dude Knowledge.
1: It went slightly off the rails. I'm going to go ahead and own up to that.
0: Yeah. Coming up next, Ryan has a great concert announcement. In fact, there are two announcements for two different shows. One of them is in Nashville.
1: Oh.
0: And one of them is in Rupp Arena. They're different acts. They're
1: okay.
0: Different shows.
1: All right.
0: So Ryan's got that information coming up for you after 10 o'clock. He was supposed to have tickets to give you as well. However, we may have accidentally already given those tickets away.
1: Stolen his thunder a little bit?
0: Yes. Don't tell the poor boy. He doesn't know.
1: Well, just hold on for him to make that surprise announcement.
0: Yes.
1: I think you'll be really excited.
0: To hear.
1: I'm a sucker for secrets.
0: Yes, I know you are. And it's hard for you to... I should never tell you anything. I really should never tell you anything. It's better if you just don't know. It really is. So again, you can catch what you missed.
1: Just hold on for that sweet, sweet boy to make that announcement.
0: At 10 on 99.7 DJX. All right, guys, have a good one. I'll talk to you tomorrow.
1: Bye-bye.
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3: We're getting some sun breaks. Hopefully help dry out some of these roadways. Condition-wise, definitely improving. Still, though, watch out. We've got a stalled vehicle on the westbound side of the Watterson. The entrance ramp from Taylor Boulevard, you are getting by here, I believe, on one side, but reports that it is entirely blocked. I am not convinced of that. Snyder's got an accident eastbound coming past Billtown Road. That's off to the right side. Don't see a big jam up there. 64 was heavily delayed westbound, trying to cross the Watterson from an earlier crash past the Cochran Hill Tunnel. That's gone delay-free, too. I'm Libby Kay with 502 Traffic.
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Whole lot of talk about this guy getting nabbed for the Super Bowl halftime show, and I'm just saying, middle school me would absolutely adore that. 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

0: I am loving some of the back to school stories that have come out already, and we're only like a couple of weeks into it all. There is a school in California that the teachers all got a check for $9,000 to start the school year off. Yeah, like imagine just walking into your classroom, you're starting to put together all of the decor, putting all the nice little books together and, you know, the cute little, what are those little circle rug things there on the floor? And then you get a $9,000 check. Well, that's what a woman did. She donated $1 million so that 100 teachers in her local school district each got a $9,100 check. You know, teachers spend so much of their own money every year buying things for their own classrooms, like supplies and decorations and snacks and whatever their kids need. So I love this. Also, if I'm one of those teachers, I am totally bawling my eyes out. Then immediately buying the good markers, not the ones that dry out after 3 vocab words. We're getting those deluxe classroom supplies this year, kids. I love these stories. Another example of if you don't see good in the world, be the good in the world. If you have millions of dollars.
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2: 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Dark times is when you're in the hospital bed, not knowing if you're gonna make it. Dark times is when the doctor is telling you that you'll never be the same again. Those are dark times. When you think about it, you really don't even want to live because you're not going to be the same. You're not going to be who you used to be. Those are dark times. When your wife is looking at you, you got to question it like, are you going to be there for me? What you going to do? I'm talking to you. Answer the question.

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0: Hey, it's Ben and Kelly. 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
1: Yeah, she's not the only one who's wondering that, too. 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

Well, I'm getting to see some of the live content from this dude this summer, because not only is he doing a lot of his new music, but he's going all the way back to, like, the Victorious era and performing a lot of his old Nickelodeon stuff. 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
1: They say the holy water's watered down, and this town's lost its faith.

Coming up, imagine you were going back to school and found out 8 of your classrooms burned down because of the teacher's pet. I'll tell you what pet it was and what in the world went down. 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

0: Imagine going back to school and finding out your classroom's burned down because of the teacher's pet. It's Ryan Spencer, 99.7 DJX, and that is exactly what went down in Forest, Virginia, which is morbidly ironic. Firefighters went out to this school at about 12:30 in the morning just a couple of days ago, discovered a snake, an escaped python, started a fire. Yeah, basically, it escaped its enclosure and knocked over a heat lamp, caused a fire that damaged 8 classrooms. And somehow, after all of that, firefighters were able to safely get the python secured until its owner arrived. So the snake is okay. The classrooms, well, they're much less okay. Imagine being a kid, by the way, coming back to school and hearing that your classroom is temporarily unavailable. Why? Fire. Oh my gosh, what happened? Well, the python. Yeah, that's not a school announcement. That's just a rejected Snakes on a Plane sequel right there.
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My favorite band, the Jonas Brothers, taking the Burn It Up tour all over again to Rupp Arena coming up October 17th. 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
2: 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And I told him this morning, I was like, I'm going to do it today. We're going to win it.
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1: My name's Tammy Freeman from PRP, and the things I love most about DJX are the music, the contest, and of course, Ben and Kelly in the morning.

Look, I thought John and Kate Plus 8 was a little ridiculous, or the whole like 19 kids and counting show, but I have found a family in West Virginia with 37. We'll talk about it coming up after Stella Lefty.

Imagine having 37 children. Yeah, just let that sink in for a second. It's Ryan Spencer, 99.7 DJX. And this is actually, wildly enough, like 30 minutes outside of where I was born and raised in Falling Waters, West Virginia. This family.

0: family has 37 kids, and they say they have not ruled out adding more to the family. Yeah, 14 of their kids currently live in their 5,000 square foot home, and everybody helps out with the chores. They say they have a huge international family. They adopt kids from countries including Ukraine, Bulgaria, and Ghana. I mean, that's 37 kids. I don't even have 37 matching socks. And I love that the story says, too, that they haven't ruled out having more. At 37, you're not expanding a family anymore. You're adding a new franchise location. But genuinely, building a home for that many kids through adoption, that's pretty darn incredible. I just need to know the logistics, though. Like, what does grocery day look like? Is there a family group chat, or is that basically just their own social network? Is there a laundry day? Or is laundry just a permanent branch of government? Like, how does this whole entire thing work? Because 37 is a wildly impressive number.
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These guys putting a bow on their respective summer tours this year. Post Malone hanging out with Jelly Roll. Morgan Wallen rocking around with Ella Langley as his opener, which is crazy because she is blowing up like crazy. It's Hide Some Help, 99.7 DJX.

So look, MySpace is being talked about a ton right now because there is quite the conversation about it being brought back. But I want to know, if it gets brought back, do you want it brought back in full force, like full top eight and everything? 502-795-1997. Give me your thoughts next after Olivia Dean.

0: the T-Mobile Sidekick and get the top eight ready to go because MySpace is being talked about getting brought back again. It's Ryan Spencer, 99.7 DJX, and I'm totally here for it. Like the profile songs, the backgrounds, all of that kind of stuff. But the top eight is what a lot of people are worried about because, like, there's nothing more stressful than wondering where you rank with, you know, amongst your friends. Brandy, tell me your top eight story.
1: I never actually did MySpace, but my daughter did, and she got into it with her friends over that, and it became a very bad argument, a very bad, she ended up losing one of her friends over it.
0: Whoa!
1: She took her completely out of the top eight, and what? So her friend was completely, and it was supposed to be her best friend. And so they became no friends at all after that.
0: Well, yeah, she took her from 100 to 0. Like, you go from 8, maybe down to 5, then down to 3, and then out of the picture. You don't completely remove the person altogether unless they've, like, committed an act of arson. That seems absolutely ridiculous. 502-795-1997. Give me your MySpace top eight story.
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I am so excited for the prospect of her getting her music involved with WWE. 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

0: 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Hey, it's Ben and Kelly. 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

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You can definitely tell he signed some sort of NDA. 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
20: Do you know what dark times is? Dark times is when you're in the hospital bed, not knowing if you're gonna make it. Dark times is when the doctor is telling you that you'll never be the same again. Those are dark times. When you think about it, you really don't even want to live because you're not gonna be the same. You're not gonna be who you used to be. Those are dark times. When your wife is looking at you, you gotta question it, like, are you gonna be there for me? What you gonna do? I'm talking to you. Answer the question.

Jonas Brothers just announced their tour stop at Rupp Arena coming up in October. You can win those tickets before you can even buy them. Ben and Kelly's got your hookup tomorrow morning, 99.7 DJX. On a train.

Apparently today's National Tattoo Removal Day, so I gotta know, what's the weirdest thing you've had to like make adjustments to with your tattoos? 502-795-1997. 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

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What?

I got drive, I don't need a car. Money really all that we fiending for. I'm doing things they ain't seen before. 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I'm a demon lord. Fall off what? I ain't seen the horse. Called your bluff, better cite the source. 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

0: What is your wild tattoo removal story? 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Jess, what's yours?
1: My best friend, she had tattooed her ex-boyfriend's name on her butt.
0: What? No.
1: Well, she turned it into like a heart moon.
0: No.
1: Okay, like weird. A heart moon somehow. Like a half moon and a half heart. It didn't really look very good, but at least his name was off of her butt.
0: Yeah, I mean, so you got to get it removed in some way, shape, or form, so you turn it into a half moon, half heart. I'm kind of here for it. 502-795-1997. What was yours, Marie?
2: Yes, myself, actually.
0: You had one?
2: I had my ex-husband behind my ear, so I had to get a cover-up, and the only cover-up that would cover it up was a gun, and I don't even like guns.
0: You had a gun. Replace your ex. That is the wildest thing to possibly have for replace. I mean, out of all the things. 502-795-1997. Give me your tattoo stories where you had to either get it replaced or removed because of maybe a bad breakup like these scenarios.
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4: Do you know what dark times is? 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Dark times is when the doctor is telling you that you'll never be the same again. Those are dark times. When you think about it, you really don't even wanna live because you're not gonna be the same. You're not gonna be who you used to be. Those are dark times. When your wife is looking at you, you gotta question it like, are you gonna be there for me? What you gonna do? I'm talking to you. Answer the question.

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Wrapping up his romantic tour, and look, he kicked off the tour getting a street named after him in his hometown near Vegas. 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

0: 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Now, not to rush the Louisville Kings celebration, but since they won the United Bowl back in, hang on, let me check the calendar, June, it looks like they have finally set a date to party about it. September 16th at Lynn Family Stadium, they're going to be snapping pics with the trophy and signing autographs. I mean, I really thought they were going to, like, do a parade. But I'm glad for the players' sake that they get to finally actually celebrate with the public.
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4: We're dealing with a couple of issues out there on this Monday afternoon. We got road construction blocking off the right lane of 71 northbound right in between 393 and 53. That is causing about a 5 to 6 minute delay on the approach to that scene. And then we got an accident on 65 northbound right at Arthur Street causing some slowdowns inside that construction zone. So give yourself a couple of extra minutes to work your way through both those problems. I'm Andy Bass with 502 Traffic.
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11: Do you know what dark times is? 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Dark times is when the doctor is telling you that you'll never be the same again. Those are dark times. When you think about it, you really don't even want to live because you're not going to be the same. 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

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So you tell me the right title and artist first, and you're headed to the fair on us coming up 4 o'clock.

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0: in for Kentucky State Fair tickets on 99.7 DJX. Do you know today's 1 second song? Fair, you know. Looking for the correct title and artist of this one. Fair, you know. Remember, it has the word fair in it. Fair, you know. Not necessarily in the title, but it is in the lyrics. Fair, you know. Give me the right title and artist to be the first one. 502-7951-997. 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
17: For the heat and humidity is on the way, but we still got one more period where some downpours will be certainly possible this afternoon, early evening as a cold front slides through. So just be weather aware. Otherwise, most of the area will be relatively dry. Highs in the mid-80s. Tonight, the rain chance fades away. Temperatures ease down into the mid to upper 60s. The Wave Storm Tracking Team, I'm Brian Good.
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0: 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Do you know the title and artist?
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0: I am honored, and I can't wait to meet you out at the State Fair. We're going to be there the 26th, so if you're coming out, make sure you make it that Wednesday, and we would love to see you. 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

0: So in the 4 years that I've lived here, I have never tried the local honey for allergies like everybody told me to. My bad. So that's probably why my throat is so like weird and cloudy today. Emily on the radio at 99.7 DJX. If I sound tired, we're blaming the Ohio Valley. Because I really did get like 1,000 hours of sleep last night. It's gotta be the allergies.
1: 502 traffic.
2: We're still dealing with several issues around town. Road construction on 71 northbound in between 393 and 53, scheduled till about 9 o'clock this evening, is causing about a 10-minute delay with the right lane closed off through there. So give yourself a couple of extra minutes, like 10 of those. Waterset Expressway right at 864. We got the right lane blocked off through there. That's causing some onlooker delays. So give yourself a couple of extra minutes as well. I'm Andy Bass with 502 Traffic.
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And those side sweat bangs, we see them. 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

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I don't care who you are. That's funny. You've got to run in the Louisville Pure Tap 5K. 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

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But everybody who saw her last night in London at the O2 got to see her bring out Cynthia Erivo and sing songs from Wicked. Okay.

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0: 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Look, Anne Hathaway is, she's in like a bajillion movies. I think she's in like 4 to 6 just this year. So I respect her opinion when it comes to movies and movie ratings. But I don't know what to think about her latest opinion on R ratings.
1: I feel like movies that kill dogs should automatically be rated R. It doesn't matter if anybody curses. 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If a dog dies, R-rated.
0: So does that mean if anybody dies in a movie at all, it should be an R-rated movie or just dogs? 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Because I think if it's dogs, it should just be anybody at all. What makes a movie R-rated to you? 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
2: 502 Traffic.
4: Still dealing with road construction until about 9 o'clock tonight on the northbound side of 71 in between 393 and 53. That is about a 5 to 10 minute delay behind it. And that's, like I said, going on until about 9 o'clock tonight. Two right lanes blocked off on Waterson Expressway right as you approach Taylorsville Road. You got a massive delays behind it, so give yourself that extra time to work your way through that accident scene. I'm Andy Bass with 502 Traffic.
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8: 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Those are dark times. When your wife is looking at you, you gotta question it, like, are you gonna be there for me? 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I'm talking to you. Answer the question.

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2: Of rain this morning. We're getting a bit of a break, but we're not done with the rain chance. Still a chance for some downpours to develop this afternoon. Some of these will be briefly heavy, so keep that in mind. But nothing too widespread, which is good. High temperature into the mid-80s. The rain chance fades away to the south and east later tonight as we ease down into the mid to upper 60s for lows. From the Wave Storm Tracking Team, I'm Brian Good.
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The 1 second song has an animal in the title.

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1: It's Who Let the Dogs Out by the Baha Men.
0: Yes! There's something good. Who let the dogs out? How are your kiddos doing?
1: They're doing good. They're doing football and cheer. We're actually on our way to go drop the boy off at football practice right now. So.
0: Oh, good. Now, what grades are they in now?
1: He's in sixth grade, big middle schooler. Woohoo.
0: Oh,
1: and
0: my gosh.
1: She's in third.
0: Wow. Oh, my goodness.
1: Yeah. Doing their thing, and they got the first game this Saturday. So.
0: Now, does she cheer for that team?
1: Yes.
0: Oh, well, that's easy on you, huh?
1: Oh, yeah.
0: Nice.
1: A little crazy, but, you know, there's
0: sure.
1: a little bit of helps out that they're on the same team. So.
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0: In the 4 years that I have lived here, I have never tried the local honey trick for allergies. Like, everybody has told me to. So that's probably why my throat's kind of like cloudy, scratchy today. 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So if I sound tired, we're blaming the Ohio Valley. Because I got like 1,000 hours of sleep today. It has to be the allergies.
1: 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Oh yeah, you do? 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
2: Still dealing with a couple of issues. Waterson Expressway exit ramp to 31. You're going to find officials Rain Main on scene of that earlier accident trying to be wrapped up, and also one on Hurstburn Parkway right at Shelbyville Road. Still slowing things down in that area, and got that construction project till 9 o'clock tonight right on 71 Riverside Parkway northbound as you approach 393. I'm Andy Bass with 502 Traffic.
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Now, not to rush the Louisville Kings celebration, but since they won the United Bowl back in June, it looks like they finally set a date to party. September 16th, Lynn Family Stadium. They're going to be snapping pics with a trophy and signing autographs. Now, I really thought they were going to do a parade, but I'm at least glad for the players' sake that they get to celebrate, like, with the public, finally. Mr. Know-It-All.

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7: 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You know me, Tony Melito, the dealer for the people. Woo! Let's get started at TonySaysYes.com. 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

0: Hey, it's Ben and Kelly. 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
1: Yeah, she's not the only one who's wondering that, too. 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
1: 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Mom's hot take on XYZ with their Zachary. 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Mom, you wanted to talk about ice cream because you said that's trending.
2: We've got a couple of new places where I live, and I'm seeing them sprout up everywhere, and the lines are long, and I'm kind of mad I didn't start an ice cream store like a year ago.
3: Yeah,
4: I can't imagine that it's super profitable. Like, dependent on weather where you live, community, and like...
3: Oh, sure, no. Sure.
2: Oh, no. Ultimately, the kids always want the ice cream. It doesn't matter if it's 20 below.
4: Okay.
2: Anyways, the ice cream man truck.

0: was a thing, and it's still a thing, which is great that it's it's carried
1: it's
0: over.
1: It's definitely
0: all these
1: diminished,
0: years.
1: I will
0: but
1: say.
0: But it's like what there is just now a white van driving around with scary music. Why would I want to walk up to a white van with scary music and buy an ice cream cone? There is no signage. There is no like.
2: Wait, there's no. It's
0: so completely
2: how do you know
0: white.
2: That?
0: I know, right? You see what I'm saying? What happened to the signage on ice cream trucks?
3: That's dangerous.
1: This isn't trending. Very hyper local
4: to
1: you.
4: Maybe.
1: And I feel like that's a moment you should see something and say something.
2: I think you should call 911 if somebody just has a white van and they're blasting music in the hopes to lure children.
1: They slide the door open. Hey, kid, you want some ice cream?
2: Exactly.
0: I've heard a lot of moms complaining about this. Where is the signage? Yeah. Like, at least put on there in like a marker, ice cream truck.
1: Has
0: I don't care.
1: Anyone reported this to the police?
2: Right? Like, why did you bring this to us first?
1: This is a 2020 special. The suburbs of Chicago, Illinois, where my mom lives, there lurks a man in a van with ice cream.
0: It's in other areas. Ohio's reporting.
1: Epidemic is what you're saying.
2: So basically, because I just Googled this to see if there was any merit to this trending, there has been, if they don't have any signage or anything, these guys are unlicensed vendors.
3: Yeah.
2: So they haven't gone through the proper channels. It's just like, oh, I went to my local grocery store, bought a ton of popsicles and everything, and now I've just taken it upon myself to feed the block.
0: Oh, that's so creepy.
2: Yeah. So,
0: okay, we need to stop this. There needs to be, I'm going to start a petition in my next election. We need to bring back the old signage on the ice cream
1: your
0: trucks.
1: Your next election? Was there a first election?
2: Yes, didn't do well. That's why we don't talk about it. Yeah.
1: The polls weren't, it was stacked against her, honestly. Yeah. All right, she led with the, you can't celebrate your high school graduation.
0: As a public service announcement, if the truck has no signage, don't buy the popsicle.
1: Yeah, Mom,
2: I think we knew that.
0: No, people are still walking up to this truck and buying stuff.
2: Do they have Choco Tacos?
0: Yes. And
2: they'd have
4: me. Yeah, I'm there.
2: Yeah, I'd be
0: And they have that weird music.
1: What does it sound like?
0: It's like...
2: The Twilight Zone?
1: Yeah, it kind of sounded like you started with a da-na-na-na-na-na-na-na.
2: Yeah. If somebody was driving around in a blank van playing the Twilight Zone,
1: arrest that person immediately.
0: Ex-wife, no, Mom. Every 50 knows the music.
1: Mom, there was a new Twilight Zone with Jordan Peele. Don't do that. All right. Mom's Hot Take. It's all brought to you by T-Mobile. 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